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2: You see, I grew up in the church amongst now what I understand to be many tares. And I was taught many falsehoods in these churches. I was taught to worship the Messiah's birthday on a day that everyone knew was not right. But because it was the tradition, we all did it. Put up Christmas trees and practiced idolatry. But because it was all for the Messiah, it was okay. I was taught that we don't need to rest on the Sabbath anymore because that's work-based doctrine. I was taught that we could eat unclean foods now because none of that matters anymore. They said Yahweh's Torah, the statutes and commandments, it was nailed to the cross. So we didn't have to do these things that our Creator spoke against. Even though our Creator, the one who made us and these animals, told us that we should abstain from eating these things, because of Jesus, we were no longer held to those rules. Matter of fact, we were no longer held to most of the rules because we are saved by grace, which means that the most important thing for us to do was to believe in Jesus. I was told that if I desired to abstain from the different things Yahweh spoke against, I was a work-based believer that didn't accept grace. Basically, what I'm saying is that before I read the Bible for myself, I believed that my main job was just to accept Jesus into my heart and then make sure I went to church, I paid my tithe, and it would be even better if I served in my local church. I was told that so many things don't matter, and the only thing that matters is knowing Jesus. But when I started to read my Bible on my own, I started to realize that what the Bible was actually saying is quite different than what my family and my friends and the churches that I went to is different than what they were telling me. And when I brought it up to the older ones in my family and elders in church, I was met with hostility. And people wanted to stop me in my search of understanding, just do things the way they all have done. So, needless to say, I did not side with these people, but I moved away from their influence and studied the scriptures diligently. And I found the difference between what I was learning in the churches and what I was reading in the scriptures was the fact that Yahuwah wants his people to be set apart, to be holy. And as I began to draw nearer to him, his spirit placed a desire for me to do the things the way he has asked of us and desired from us. The thing that most people don't understand about the Bible and Yahweh's chosen people, Israel, like that verse, Leviticus chapter 20, verse 26, it says, "And you shall be holy to me, for I, Yahweh, am holy and have separated you from the peoples that you should be mine," Leviticus 20, verse 26. He chose and took a people unto himself and desired that they were set apart from the rest of the nations. The rest of the nations of the world have their own way of living. They have their own way of worshiping their God. They have their own way of thought that were according to their gods. They had their own culture. For instance, that's why a big part of the way Greece conquered and controlled the known world at the time was not just by force, but by spread of their culture. If a nation adapted to their culture and their way of life and their thinking, then that country was theirs. It's just like here in America. There are so many different cultures that make up being an American. But if you adapt to being an American, that American culture often trumps what you once were when you lived in your original country. Most people lose their morals and their values once they lived here for a period of time. Yahweh chose Israel to be holy and set apart unto himself. This has always been his desire.

This is music by Adelia. In unity we glorify Yah. I'm Mr. Ronnie Johnson. I'm just cutting in long enough to let you know I'm grateful and thankful that you're listening and tuning in. I'm up against tonight and for the rest of the year, pretty much, the state religion in Texas, which is high school and football in general. But we're going to get through and we're going to do great things in spite of the competition, among many other things. Also, just to let you know, coming up at 8 o'clock, through his word, we will be in the book.

Book of Proverbs once again, finishing up the chapter that praise wisdom, chapter 8 in that book of Proverbs. And then after that, we're just going to be continually playing some of the great music, glorifying Yahuwah my Elohim, or wrongly, the English Bible calls him the Lord our God, but the truth and the name is Yahuwah our Elohim. And right after this song, take a break in between, continuing on, playing great gospel music with a touch of truth in between and with a slice of jazz. Thank you again for listening and tuning in.

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7, 6. And remember this, a faith that cannot be tested is a faith that cannot be trusted. God bless you and have a great day.

0: soul, located at 1511 East Marshall Avenue, Longview, Texas. And the phone number is 903-686-2015. Praise God, everybody. Come on and let me serve you today.
1: He desired that Israel was set apart from the other nations and did not follow their ways. He desired that they were set apart and only follow him. Israel and Judah disobeyed him and did the exact opposite. They intermingled with the other nations, sought after other gods, followed the ways of the other nations, no longer followed Yahweh's commandments and statutes, and they sinned against Yahweh, provoking him to jealousy. As it says, for so it was the children of Israel had sinned against Yahweh the Elohim, who had brought them up out of the land of Egypt from under the hand of Pharaoh, king of Egypt. And they had feared other gods and walked in the statutes of the nations whom Yahweh had cast out from before the children of Israel and the kings of Israel, which they had made. Also, the children of Israel secretly did against Yahweh the Elohim things that were not right. And they built for themselves high places in all their cities, from watchtower to fortified city. They set up for themselves sacred pillars and wooden images on every high hill and under every green tree. For they burned incense on all the high places, like the nations whom Yahweh had carried away before them. And they did wicked things to provoke Yahweh to anger. For they served idols of which Yahweh had said to them, you shall not do this thing. Yet Yahweh testified against Israel and against Judah by all of his prophets, every seer saying, turn from your evil ways and keep my commandments and my statutes, according to all the law which I commanded your fathers, and which I sent to you by my servants, the prophets. Nevertheless, they would not hear, but stiffened their necks like the necks of their fathers, who did not believe in Yahweh their Elohim. And they rejected his statutes and his covenant that he had made with their fathers, and his testimonies which he had testified against them. They followed idols, became idolaters, and went after the nations who were all around them, concerning whom Yahweh had charged them that they should not do like that. So they left all the commandments of Yahweh the Elohim, made for themselves a molded image and two calves, made a wooden image, and worshipped all the hosts of heaven and served Baal. And they caused their sons and daughters to pass through the fire, practice witchcraft and soothsaying, and sold themselves to do evil in the sight of Yahweh to provoke him to anger. 2 Kings chapter 17, verses 7 through 17.
2: These are our ancestors. These are the people that is still scattered throughout the land. This is our descendants and not the people that is presently in the land, if that is the land at all. But in the midst of all of these things, excuse me, Yah still want to bless us, and he still is bringing us to him, and he still desire that a people will come back to him to get out of this religion of Christianity and anything else that hinders and anything else that help draw us away from him, that in the midst of all of these things that we will come back and be a people to be a nation truly under Yah. Coming up right now, more music, Ron Winans, Family and Friends, Totally Dependent Upon You.
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And whether it's me and you or you and me, I'm just glad we're together today.

Bible meeting, and people were getting up, testifying to God's goodness. And one lady got up and said, I thank God that I had three sons, and God enabled me to send them all to college. And I just want to thank Him for that. Oh, Lord, that was another lady sitting there waving her hand and crying out, oh, Lord, they asked her if she had a testimony. Yes, she got up and said, well, like Sister Jones, I had three sons. Yes, I did. One by one, they all got into trouble. They all got on drugs and was in and out of jail. Yes, they were. I'm just glad God enabled me to go through all of it with my son. He enabled me to see him get all right. I was in and out of jail with them all the time.

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And then she said these words.

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2: Hello, I'm Minister Ronnie Johnson, and welcome to the Bible study program, Through His Word, where we go through the Bible line by line, precept by precept, here a little, there a little, and let us get right into our programming. Thank you for listening, and thank you for tuning in once again to Through His Word. And I am Minister Ronnie Johnson, and once again, we are in the book of Proverbs, and as we are in the book of Proverbs, we are now in the part of Proverbs where the writer Solomon gives the highest praise unto wisdom. That's what this chapter 8 chapter is all about. And as you go through the book, especially the first 9 to 10 chapters of this book, as well as the Apocrypha book, The Wisdom of Solomon, that you begin to find out that Solomon is trying to get the point across to the children. Many times he says, young man, many times he says, my children, but he's trying to get that point across that the children would honor and embrace wisdom. He compares wisdom to folly or foolishness.

foolishness. In this chapter, he gives us a wise woman, a beautiful woman filled with wisdom, that as he pictures wisdom as a beautiful and knowledgeable woman, that we would, and his sons of back then, would embrace, would come to be enamored and to be in love with wisdom and to put away foolishness. In the last chapter, chapter 7, we saw that of the antics, the characteristics, the feature of a foolish, immoral woman. And toward the end of that chapter, we now move into wisdom. And in this part, what would be a letter or so to his children, or just maybe a talk that he penned himself, but however we got this through the inspiration of the Ruach HaKodesh or the Holy Spirit, that we have this in our Bible, and this is the highest praise within the scriptures probably that tells us to embrace, to honor, and give in praise unto wisdom. The first three verses deal with wisdom. As wisdom, she is calling, she is crying out for one to listen and pay attention to her. Verses 4 through 11, I think that's where we stopped at last time. Wisdom gives promises to those who not only hear, but obey wisdom. Verses 12 to 21 of this 8th chapter, wisdom is described, and also wisdom gives us what it has, and also wisdom gives to us what it gives back to those who listen and to embrace wisdom. Verses 22 to 31 gives us a history lesson about wisdom. It tells us that wisdom was there in the formation of when Yahuwah spoke the word, and the word became light, the word became galaxy, the word became the earth. And then as you continue on, verse 32 and 33, once again, wisdom is appealing for an audience. It is asking and, in a sense, almost begging for attention, just as much as that immoral woman goes out looking for attention from a certain young, simple, gullible man in order that she could seduce and trap and eventually put him to death, in a sense, spiritually, mentally, as well as probably physically. But also, as you come toward the end of this 8th chapter and you go into the 9th chapter, toward the end, you'll see the reward of freedom, the reward of wisdom, and then the cost of folly once again comes into play. And then as it comes into play, it leads us into chapter 9, and Solomon puts out there the choices and the consequences of choosing wisdom and choosing folly or foolishness. And so we see him once again, verses 1 to 3, wisdom is calling, wisdom is crying out. We're going to go ahead and go right into that word and just read it. Does not wisdom cry out, and understanding lift up her voice? She takes her stand in the top of the high hill beside the way where the path meet. She cries out by the gate at the entry of the city, at the entry of the doors. And we see here that wisdom, just like that immoral lady, went in secret in order to try to find and seduce that young man that she eventually trapped, seduced. We see here that wisdom stands in the open. Wisdom crying out in the open, in the mist, at the top of the high hill where wisdom could be seen. She's right there at the gates, at the entrance of the city. And that in those days were the city hall and the Congress of that day, because that's where all the business and transaction and government things, government workings took place, at the gates, at the door. And as wisdom is there to be seen, to be presented. And in verse 4, we read, to you, O men, I call, and my voice is to the sons of men. O you simple ones, understand prudence, and you fools, be of an understanding heart. Listen, for I will speak of excellent things, and from the opening of my lips will come right things.
for my mouth

will speak true. Wickedness is an abomination to my lips. All the words of my mouth are with righteousness. Nothing crooked or perverse is in them. They are all plain to him who understands, and right to those who find knowledge. Receive my instruction, and not silver, and knowledge rather than choice gold. For wisdom is better than rubies, and all the things one may desire cannot be compared with her. And so we see that wisdom promises nothing but goodness. Verse 4, wisdom once again cries out, demands our attention, demands to be attended to as well, and she's calling for any and everyone to listen. Unlike that immoral woman that we read about in chapter 7, wisdom is crying out, and not in secrecy like that woman was, but she's out in the open making her cry, making her plea for anyone and for all to listen and to pay attention to her. It is a persistent cry. It is a cry of persevering to each and everyone, to all the people, from a personal and caring friend. This woman is wise. We see here the woman is designed for the simple one to understand prudence. And prudence is a word basically for self-control, for one that was disciplined and one to be disciplined. So she also called to that simple one to understand prudence, and then to the fools to be of an understanding heart, to finally get it within yourself, to one that one who is rejecting Yahuwah's instructions or wisdom, to now embrace it. And then verse 6 lets us know wisdom speaks excellent, true things. And in the midst of all of these things that wisdom gives to us, that it's true. It says in verse 6 again, I will speak of excellent things. Wisdom does not mess around with foolishness, does not mess around with lies or perverse, crooked, twisted truth. Everything about wisdom produces truth. Everything about wisdom brings life to each and every one of us who understand. And I'm speaking as one that is still trying to listen, one who's just trying to obey, one who is trying to forsake my sin, one who's trying to totally trust, totally depend, and totally and completely and finally just hand myself, surrender myself unto his wisdom as well. Listen, for I speak of excellent things, and from the opening of my lips will come right things. Or once again, as it says in verse 7, wisdom mouth, the mouth of this beautiful woman who is a personification of wisdom, she says she'll speak true. And listen to what she says at the end of this, what we call verse 7, that wickedness is an abomination to my lips, that anything evil, anything wicked, anything wrong, anything twisted, anything perverse is an abomination. It's hatred to her. At the words of my mouth are with righteousness. Nothing crooked or perverse is in them. And then she says, wisdom that I'm giving to you, offering, pleading with anyone and everyone to hear, it is simple. It is plain to him who understands. If you read the words that Yahuwah gave to the nation of Israel once they came out of the captivity of Egypt, the instruction is simple. The instructions are plain. There's nothing mysterious. There's no type of code you have to crack or some riddle you have got to solve or enigma that you got to put together. It says wisdom at my words, the words of my mouth is righteousness. Verse 9, they are plain to him who understands and right to those who find knowledge. And see, it's kind of in the sense that the person that is wise is seeking wisdom. The person that is foolish is seeking folly. And basically, that's what it comes down to. Verse 10, receive my instruction. Now the value wisdom is telling to the one that's listening, it is more valuable than silver. Receive my instruction and not silver. Receive knowledge that I'm giving to you through my wisdom.

rather than choice goals. See, we're all in a material world and we all are seeking material things, even the Christian and even many believers that believe in Yahuwah and not giving in to the terror of Christianity and all that it represents, that you see that wisdom is valuable. The most valuable thing that man could have, the most valuable thing that women would exercise, the most valuable thing that a nation can come into is this thing of wisdom, the wisdom that comes from Elohim, the wisdom that this lady is crying out, saying that, receive my instruction and not silver, knowledge rather than choice gold. For wisdom is better than rubies, and all the things that one may desire cannot be compared with her. A man or a woman exercising wisdom, especially the younger you are, that you have this uncanny thing for wisdom, that you're wise in what you're doing, if you're willing to stand against the grain, that you're willing to swim upstream when everybody else is being swept downstream by all the foolishness and folly and the flaws and everything that comes with stupidity and foolishness, you are the wise one. And that is what she's calling out to. It's better than silver. It's more valuable than rubies. You may desire it, cannot. All the things that you can buy, if you could own the whole world and you have not wisdom, basically, in the sense, you have nothing. But if you have wisdom, you can gain all things, because wisdom will get you there. All the things that one may desire cannot be compared with her. And this comes from one who's, when was asked by Yahuwah himself, what do you want? I will give you any and everything, something, whatever you ask for, it's yours. And Solomon said, I want wisdom that I can govern your people. And Yahuwah gave him not only the wisdom to govern, but he also gave him wealth and all the other things that he didn't ask for. And so the one that's writing this is one that is experienced with the value that comes from wisdom. Once again, receive my instruction and not silver. Solomon didn't ask for silver. He asked for wisdom and knowledge rather than choice gold. He didn't ask for wealth and all the other things, health, long life. He asked for wisdom. For wisdom is better than rubies, and all the things that one may desire cannot be compared with her. And so as you continue on in this writing, we just come to see that now wisdom describes itself. We're not going to spend much more time, except I do want to say this. It's in my notes and it just kind of caught my eye, that when it says cannot compare, it basically means that it's not equal, it's not alike, it's not in view of or related to represent as something of a similar value. That what you get in wisdom, it cannot be equal, it's not equal to, it cannot be compared, and it's not alike the things that material things, mammon, gold, silver, rubies, diamonds, power, position, fame, and portion can give you. It's something above and beyond that. And now as he go into this 12th verse, we're just going to read all the way down to verse 21. I, wisdom, dwell with prudence and find out knowledge and discretion. The fear of Yahuwah is to hate evil, pride and arrogance, and the evil way. And the perverse mouth I hate. Counsel is mine and sound wisdom. I am understanding. I have strength. By me kings reign and ruler decrees justice. By me princes rule and nobles, all the judges of the earth. I love those who love me, and those who seek me diligently will find me. Riches and honor are with me, enduring riches and righteousness. My fruit is better than gold, yea, than fine gold, and my revenue than choice silver. I traverse the way of righteousness
in the midst of the

a path of justice, that I may cause those who love me to inherit wealth, that I may fill their treasures. And so we see here that wisdom abide, that's what that word dwells mean, abide, remains around with prudence, and prudence is wisdom that is applied, wisdom that is put into practice. And basically it's the way that you and I discipline to practice and to live a life pleasing unto Yahuwah. And I have that discipline problem just as much as you do. In fact, we live in a nation that is pretty much not disciplined upon the things of Yahuwah, but we're more in rebellion, more in obstinance, more in our pride, that we're just bent on doing what we want to do. And the religion of Christianity, in a sense, gives us that freedom to do it. It gives us the freedom to lawlessness is the thing that it doesn't. It don't honor discipline. It don't honor self-control to a point, but allows you, because you believe in Jesus, that you can do what you want to do. And the belief in Jesus, even though you're not living the way of the Torah, the instruction that he gives unto us, that you can just do what you want to do. And because of that belief, you'll be saved in the end. The devil is still a liar. And so once again, we see here that wisdom is seeking, and wisdom desire to find one that is looking for her, one that is looking. The fear of Yahuwah is to hate evil, but the pride of man is to love evil. And you and I live in that world today where everything evil, everything perverse, everything pornographic, everything violent, everything that revolts, or everything that try to exercise freedom to do what they want to do. I'm number one. This is my world. On and on with the philosophy of selfishness, or it basically comes down to what is in the satanic Bible, the simple verses, do as you will. That's what rules over us. And it says here, the fear or the reverence of Yahuwah is to hate evil. And, you know, now I'm kind of saying in my prayers, and preferably I will embrace it, that Abba Father, help me to love what you love. Help me to hate what you hate. And that's what should be part of our prayers, where it says once again, the fear of Yahuwah is to hate evil, pride and arrogant, and the evil way, that is pride, another sin of this nation, the United States, we're, you know, great, make America great again, and all of these things. The perverse mouth, it says he hates, wisdom hates the perverse, the crooked, the twisted mouth that tells us that boys can be girls and girls can be boys, that there's so many, 80-some, I guess is the latest count of gender, that I can choose and I can overrule what Yahuwah created me to be, and on, the perverse mouth that continue to tell lies and twist truth and persuade others in order to go down the road of unrighteousness, and to look, to seek, to be thrilled, to be enamored and entertained, and to stamp our approval upon evil. Counsel is mine, sound wisdom. Wisdom cries out to say that I am understanding, I have strength, and it shows by me the righteous man and the righteous woman should reign, should rule by wisdom. But now in these days, we reign and rule by foolishness. We have people, whether they're in the president's office, whether they're in Congress, the Senate, or the congressman, the House representative, people and governors all over the land, you can see so much corruption. And I truly believe that if we could get rid of all the fraud, abuse, waste, all that corruption, and whatever state, whatever city in this country, that will pretty much solve the debt problem that we have in this nation. It will considerably cut it down by trillions upon trillions of dollars. But we are in a place where the king's reign, the ruler's decree, the prince's rule, the noble, and all the judges of the earth, they rule
in foolishness. They rule by feelings. They rule by opinions and polls.

They are swayed by the enemy and by the dollar bill in order to rule in favor of foolishness, to rule wrongly and not to be moved to rule and to reign righteously as we power has been given to them and to us. Verse 17, wisdom says it loves those who love me, and those who seek me diligently will find me. Basically, wisdom is saying, I'm here. If if you're seeking for me, I'm right here. If you want me, just call me. I'm right here. And wisdom gives us that. Riches and honor are with me. Riches and honor comes to the man and to the woman who discipline, who rules, who think, who acts wisely. Once again, verse 19, my fruit is better than gold, yes, than fine gold, my revenue than choice silver. And you read here that the fruit of wisdom is righteousness. The fruit of wisdom better than gold, more choice than silver. Once again, I traverse, or I'm in the way of righteousness and the path of justice, that I may cause those who love me to inherit wealth, that I may fill their treasury. And so we see the promises that wisdom gives unto you and unto me, if we're truly embrace wisdom, if we're truly seeking wisdom, if we truly desire to want wisdom. And now as we go into verses 22 on, we see that wisdom has history. Wisdom has been around a while, and wisdom, the truth that Yah has given unto us, it's going to always be there. Verses 22 to 31 gives us a history lesson about wisdom. And it lets us know that wisdom, as it says in verse 22, Yahuwah possessed me at the beginning of his way, before his works of old. I have been established from everlasting, from the beginning, before there was even an earth, when there was no depths, I was brought forth, when there was no foundations abounding with water, before the mountains were settled, before the hills, I was brought forth. While as yet he has not made the earth or the fields or the primal dust of the world, when he prepared the heavens, I was there. When he drew a circle on the face of the earth, when he established the clouds above, when he strengthened the fountains of the deep, when he assigned to the sea its limits so that the waters would not transgress his command, when he marked out the foundations of the earth, there I was beside him as a master craftsman, and I was daily his delight, rejoicing always before him, rejoicing in an inhabited world, and my delight was with the sons of men. And so we see here, we're going to stop pretty much here, and we'll pick up at the beginning or the end of this chapter, which will take us into the choice you make to choose wisdom or foolishness or folly. But anyway, we're given a quick history lesson about wisdom. Wisdom tells us that Yahuwah possessed wisdom at the beginning of his way, that even before there was an earth, even before probably the thought of an earth, even before the foundation was laid, as verses 24 on down lets us know, when there was no depth, when there was no foundation, before the mountains, before the hills, while he has not even made the fields of the earth or even the primal dust of the world, when he prepared the heavens, wisdom was there. Wisdom is what this whole world, in fact, is planned on. What other Elohim, what other deity or God could set this earth on an axis, just the right axis, just the right tilt, in order that the season would be as they are now? And remember, this is an earth that is tainted now with sin. Could you imagine what it was like before Adam and Eve sinned? This world was perfect. This world was beautiful. And in the midst of everything, when he spoke it,

it was there. And remember, he didn't really create anything until he created man. It says in Genesis chapter 1, verse 26, he created man in his image and in his likeness. But even before that, and even before he says, let there be light, even when it was null and void,

0: were seasons and time and gravity. The moon is in the right position to affect the tides, the rising and the lowering of the tides. The everything, even as sin stained as it is now, what goes up must come down. You know, the rain, the trees, everything give praise and honor unto the Creator, except a little pygmy thing called mankind. And that's his greatest struggle, just to for man, for you and I, to give him thanks for what he does for us every day, to honor him in the sense that, Yahuwah, I'm blessed, I'm happy, I'm thankful you woke me up, and on and on and on. But we see here as wisdom, verses 22 to verse 31, lets us know she was there when all was created, when everything wasn't created, wasn't formed, wasn't made. It says that I was daily his delight. I was beside him like a master craftsman. It's just like that supervisor, that foreman who knows the shape of the building, who knows in the sense where everything goes. And he was there just beside him, creating beside him, putting everything together. It says once again in verse 30, I was beside him as a master craftsman. I was daily his delight, rejoicing always before him, rejoicing in his inhabited world. And my delight was with the sons of men. And so we see here that wisdom is the true desire, the true thing that the men should, we should be seeking. You and I should be seeking wisdom above all the money, gold, all that lies, you know, physical beauty, fame, fortune, all of these things, because wisdom is the desired thing. And all that you do, as Solomon said earlier, get wisdom and get an understanding. We'll finish up this chapter next time. This is Minister Johnson, and I hope you enjoyed the program. If you have any questions or comments, or you just want to give me a hallelujah or a pat on the back, however the Lord leads you, give me a call, 903-841-0583. That's 903-841-0583. You can also contact me by email, rhonrock at aol.com. Email address one more time, rhonrock at aol.com. I'm so grateful to be doing this, and I'm grateful that you're listening as well. May the Lord bless you as we continue to study to show ourselves approved unto him, and join us next week.
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3: 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And remember this, a faith that cannot be tested is a faith that cannot be trusted. God bless you and have a great day.

0: is 903-686-2015. Praise God, everybody. Come on and let me serve you today.
1: But he still desires that we are set apart unto him. Being his means that we are not the world. We do not belong to this world. That's why there are so many scriptures that tell us to not follow the traditions of men and the ways of this world. When we decide that we're coming to him and accepting his gift of salvation, this means that we are choosing him away from this world. So we are now a holy, set apart, called out nation unto him. We are different than everyone in this world, and it is by our conduct of life that sets us apart from the rest of the world. So when we accept him, the only way we are to live is as a set apart people. So when the rest of the world does something to honor their God, we don't just take those ways and make them fit with Yahuwah. The reason we are the salt of the earth is because we do not do those things. He wants and desires that we are all set apart from the ways and mindsets of this world. So for Christmas as an example, if we read in scripture that Yahuwah set aside a day for us to worship the Messiah's birthday and he commanded it, then of course we do it and we enjoy it. But if we do not find it, we do not just make it up because the rest of the world did something like that. The tares in Christianity teach that doctrine, and many people follow it because they don't actually understand the true doctrine of being set apart. This is why it says not to be conformed to the world. As it says, and do not be conformed to this world, but be transformed by the renewing of your mind, that you may prove what is that good and acceptable and perfect will of Elohim. Romans chapter 12, verse 2. And so in regards to the Christmas, people that practice these pagan holidays are in direct rebellion against the Most High. When we accept Messiah, we are to renew our mind and prove what is that good and acceptable and perfect will of Yahuwah. And so it's very clear, if he tells us we can do it, we do. If he speaks against it, we don't. If he does not mention it, we do not add to it. We do not do the things that the heathens that were not led by Yahuwah, we don't do the things they did. When we are learning about keeping the Torah, we are learning how Yahuwah is instructing us to be different than the world, how he's instructing us to be set apart. So as I use these images of the red balloon or the red domino or whatever, it's because you following Yahuwah stand out amongst everyone else. You are different than everyone. And it's because you follow Yahuwah and his ways. And so you are keeping the Torah, you're living according to Yahuwah's instructions, you're going to find out how you are not just like everyone else. You don't like the same things as everyone else. You don't tolerate the same things. You uphold a different standard in this world, and you represent the standard in your daily life. You don't have to walk around wearing a shirt saying, I am set apart. By the way you live your life, people will notice it. You are different than others. People may assume. I love it when people ask me a question like they're trying to tie me into some kind of religion because there's something different that they see from me, and they just want to know why. I tell people that I went back to my heritage. I'm a Kodim.
2: Track your glucose to...

0: tribulation. We really deserved it.
1: Captivity in Babylon.
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0: Forgive us, Father.
1: Father, we love you.
0: I think you'd be gone soon.
1: We never meant to do you wrong.
0: Maybe we set your son, we killed him.
1: We broke.

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We got much more coming up in the last, say about an hour and subtract it. We got about an hour and 10 minutes or so left. But anyway, we got much more gospel music coming up, classic gospel music, contemporary gospel music, and gospel music off the grid. And I just love playing all these

0: Songs are new to me that gives praise, honor, and glory to Yahuwah, our Elohim. We got enough for the other type of gospel music, but to embrace this music that proclaims his name is just, it's good for me. It's good for me. I don't know about you. But anyway, thank you for listening and tuning in to let you know that you can listen to us. Maybe some of you are listening to us on the traditional way, on the radio. 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So we have all the new modern way as well as the way that got us started and still working for us over the air. So we're over the air, we're online, we're streaming, and thanks to the staff, to the Reverend Collins, to Jamet, to everyone here. I'm at a blank because I know them, but I don't know their names right now. Kind of in a fog, brain fog. So while I figure that out, we're going to have some music. J.J. Hurston, You Deserve It.
1: Come on, everybody, open your mouth and worship the Lord. 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He deserves the praise today. 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
3: This is what it means to be holy. To be holy is to be set apart. You must be set apart. I desire to be set apart from the ways of this world, and therefore, how he has guided Israel is how I desire to be led. His ways, they are not a burden to me, because it is my desire to be his. This is the mindset we should all have when being a Kodashim, and that is the problem people that practice religion, they don't get. They take on all these other rules, but the ones that actually come from his word, they tell you that that's work-based, and it doesn't matter. So as we are preparing for his kingdom, we must understand the satanic influence that has been in this world. In my worship of Yahweh, I've looked at many things I've done in the name of Yahusha, and I examined where certain things have come from, and I've removed things that have not been commanded in his word. I am not so bold to say these things don't matter. So for instance, with Christmas, many Christians, they see me against Christmas and they call me legalistic. But all I want to do is be set apart from the ways of this world. If pagans were thinking it, and Yahweh has not spoken on it, either yea or nay, I will not place it in my ways of worship of him. We are to be set apart because he is set apart. This is what he said to his chosen people. So to believe that we can change what we want to change because of different nations and cultures is conforming to the ways of this world, not setting yourself apart from it. We are to be set apart because he is set apart. We all that believe in Messiah must accept the fact that he came unto one people. He only spoke to one nation and dealt with one nation. So we only have their culture and influence to follow. When we say it's common sense that we can change his name according to our language and in other cultures, this is leaning on our own understanding and not being set apart as he is. And we're not treating him as he is set apart, as he is commanded. You have to go back and understand

0: How he commanded Israel, how he desired that they are separate from the ways of this world and the ways of the other nations. He never desired his children to resemble the heathens with their worship. He said, and you shall be to me a kingdom of priests and a holy nation. These are the words which shall speak to the children of Israel. Exodus chapter 19, verse 6. He wanted them to be ministers to the world and show the world how to follow him and be set apart. Our difference in serving him is what gives the earth its flavor. If we just attach ourselves to the ways of this world and how they celebrate and worship their gods, then how are we bringing a different flavor? There is something that I just don't think that most people really understand. If you believe that we're in the end times and Yahweh's day is near, you have to understand all the prophecy that comes along with that. He is drawing us closer to him and restoring us as his children. And the beautiful thing is that even if you don't share the blood of Israel, you can be accepted and grafted into Israel as long as you submit to Yahuwah and you are a set apart new creation. The old things have passed away from you. You cannot bring your ways into understanding Yahuwah. You cannot say that these topics are not important and trivial just because you say so. We are just removing the influence of Mystery Babylon from our worship of our Creator. And as the wickedness really kicks off, these things will be more and more widely understood. But all of his children are called to remove the ways and mindsets of the world and worship him in spirit and in truth and wait for him to fulfill his word. As Peter wrote, therefore, gird up the loins of your mind, be sober, and rest your hope fully upon the grace that is to be brought to you at the revelation of Yahushua the Messiah. As obedient children, not conforming yourself to the former lust, as in your ignorance, but as he who called you is holy, you also be holy in all your conduct. Because it is written, be holy, for I am holy.
1: And this has been excerpts coming from a video series called, What Does It Mean? The series is called Learning the Torah Series. And this episode is called, What It Means to Be Holy. He wants us as believers in him, through Yahushua Messiah, being governed by the Holy Spirit and set to obey his Torah or his instruction, he wants us to be wholly set apart from religion, all religion, including Christianity. He wants us to be set apart from the tradition and all that the world gives unto us. And also, we need to be separate from the wiles and the methods of our enemy as well as our selfish flesh and nature. I'm Minister Ronnie Johnson. We got much more coming up with you and for you. And right now, we're going to go, and this is praise, Yahuwah's praise. Yahuwah always on my mind.

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0: wild. 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
0: Deuteronomy chapter 8, verses 2 through 3.
1: Yahuwah, thy Elohim led thee to humble thee and to prove thee. 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
0: Isaiah chapter 58, verses 6 through 9.
2: Is not this the fast that I have chosen?
0: To loose the bands of wickedness.
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0: And speaking vanity.

0: Joseph gave himself more to back than in prayer when deceit kept pressing everywhere.
1: So when temptation was put
0: out, I learned to answer, so a head bow. This kind don't move by noise or show.
1: Prayer and fasting, let the inner man know what stays when appetite don't get fed.

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Father Soul, located at 1511 East Marshall Avenue, Longview, Texas. And the phone number is 903-686-2015. Pray!

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Yes, it's Thursday Night Live with Minister Ronnie Johnson. Thank you for listening. Another Thursday night is upon us. 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

0: In these days of darkness, where seemingly everything is hopeless and you have no help, turn to Yahuwah and let your light shine before men, that they may see the hope that lies within you and within me. And his name is Yahushua Moshiach, Yahuwah, Son, He's Salvation. I'm Minister Ronnie Johnson, and we thank you for listening. We thank you for tuning in. And put your faith, put your hope, put your trust in Him and Him alone. 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
3: 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And remember this, a faith that cannot be tested is a faith that cannot be trusted. God bless you and have a great day.
4: In the Apocrypha, Wisdom of Solomon 5 verse 5 says, "How is he numbered among the children of Elohim, and his lot is among the saints?" Wisdom of Solomon gives us another picture of the righteous being recognized as the children of Elohim. The world may not always understand the righteous. People may laugh at those who choose obedience. They may think that living according to the commandments of the Most High is foolish. But there will come a time when the difference between righteousness and wickedness will become clear. John 8 verse 29 says, "And he that sent me is with me. The Father hath not left me alone, for I do always those things that please him." Yahusha showed us what obedience looks like. He did not live to please the world. He did not allow pressure from people to change his mission. He remained faithful to what Yahuwah sent him to do. The sons and daughters of the king should also want to please the Father. 1 John 2 verse 6 says, "He that says, he abides in him, ought to himself also walk, even as he walked." If we say that we follow Yahusha, then we should study how he lived. He walked in obedience as he did. He showed mercy. He spoke truth. The daughters of the king understand that their worth does not come from the approval of the world. Yahuwah values wisdom, faithfulness, righteousness, kindness, strength, and a heart that seeks him. In the Apocrypha, Sirach 26 verses 1 to 2 says, "Blessed is the man that hath a virtuous wife, for the number of his days

A virtuous woman rejoiceth her husband, and he shall fulfill the years of his life in peace. The scriptures show that a righteous woman can bring strength and peace to her household. The daughters of the king should seek wisdom and become examples of faithfulness before Yah. The sons of the king must become men of righteousness. Joshua 1 verse 7 says, Only be thou strong and very courageous, that thou mayest observe to do according to all the law. Turn not from it to the right hand or to the left. The world often teaches men that strength means being powerful, feared, or able to control others. Scripture teaches something different. Yahuwah connected strength with obedience. A man may be physically strong but spiritually weak. True strength is being able to control anger. True strength is remaining faithful when temptation comes. True strength is protecting your family, keeping your word, helping those who are weak, and standing for righteousness when everyone else is going in the opposite direction. In the Apocrypha, with

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It's hard to put it in words.

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Oh, and by the way, playing great contemporary music with just a touch of classic, or maybe it's a touch of classic, playing great contemporary music and also a slice of jazz. 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

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Brand new music. Cyril Salt James, Erica Campbell, and the song is called Overcomer. That's new music. We play it contemporary music. We play it classic gospel music. We play it slices of jazz we put into it, and it makes up for another Thursday night that's almost gone. But we got about 15 or less minutes, so we're going to get back once I get out the way. Just want to say thank you for listening. Thank you for tuning in. Continue in all that you do to get to know the Elohim, to know the true and living Yahuwah, and to get out of religion and to get out of Christianity as quick as you can. Come to know him, because he's about to call his people back to that second Exodus that you never hear about in our churches in these days and time. Thank you again for listening. Thank you for tuning in. And if Yahuwah says so, we'll pick back up at the end of chapter 8 in Proverbs, going into chapter 9. Also next week, playing more contemporary, more classic, more music for your soul. Coming up, Heal the Land.

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0: I want to talk to someone right now who's really at the end of your rope. You're tired, frustrated, and you really want to quit. But please hear me, you can't quit right now, because you're getting ready to step into one of the greatest seasons of your life. And if you quit now, you're going to miss the miracle. What you need is a breakthrough, and I know someone who can give it to you. Sing it down.
1: You are God and you are greater than anything.
0: And I worship
1: you. And I worship you. You're bigger than life to me, Lord.
0: You are God.
1: You are God and you are greater than anything. And I worship you. You're bigger than life to me.

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1: And I worship
0: you. You're bigger than life to me. You are God and you are greater than anything.
1: And I worship
0: you. You're bigger than life. You are my breakthrough.
1: Yes, God.
0: My breakthrough.
1: You are my breakthrough.
0: You are my breakthrough.
1: Yes, you are.
0: My breakthrough.
1: You are my breakthrough.
0: You are my breakthrough. My breakthrough.
1: You are my breakthrough.
0: You are my breakthrough.
1: My breakthrough.
0: My breakthrough. Everybody say.

0: 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Oh, yes,
1: Lord.
0: My breakthrough. Give me this time. Breakthrough, Lord. Give me
1: my breakthrough.
0: Breakthrough.

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1: Breakthrough from tyrant bondage.
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1: Yeah, KJTX 104.5 FM. Rejected for Christ's sake, you know. You see, I'd rather obey God rather than men, so roll out the red carpet, cause I'm unpopular. 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

0: preaching. 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
1: 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There is

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0: Keep on shouting for Jesus. 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

0: Yes, sir. When people seem to look down on us,
1: oh yeah,
0: we can hold our heads up,
1: hold
0: and
1: on.
0: We can stand tall.
1: Yeah,
2: stand tall.
0: When they say mean things
2: stand
0: about
1: us, we got to hold on.
0: We can walk in victory,
1: the joy
2: stand
1: of the Lord.
2: Tall.
0: Not only that, we can walk
2: stand
0: in authority.
1: Here's our story, Donnie.
0: Because when we got Jesus,
2: stand
0: when we
2: tall.
0: Got, when we got Him by our side,
2: stand
0: that's
2: tall.
0: All that we need.
1: We can stand tall. Stand it.
2: Stand
0: because
2: tall.
0: We are overcomers by His
2: stand
0: word.
2: Tall
0: and you know what, Dale? Greater is
2: standing
0: He that's in me.
1: Yes, sir.
0: That's in the world.
2: The
0: oh, yeah. And because we can do
2: standing
0: all things through Christ, we can do all things through Christ Jesus that strengthens us.
1: Yes, sir.
0: Oh, I'm so glad that man is at the outside.
2: Standing.
0: My Heavenly Father looks
2: standing
0: at the heart, and I'm so glad
2: Lord.
0: About it. And all I want you to
2: standing.
0: Know is that when problems
2: standing
0: come your way,
2: Lord.
0: And He wants to know.

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0: 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Yes, sir. 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Thank you, God.
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feed all the needy. You got it all, don't need to be greedy. We turned up, praising Jesus in the city. We believe he was raised by the Holy Spirit. If you didn't know now, then you better get it. 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Leave it up to Christ.

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1: He made me who I am.
0: Put a smile on your face and lift your head.
1: God made me.
0: He made me.
1: He made me who I am.
0: You may be feeling down, but pick yourself up. And say it.
1: He made me who I am.
0: So repeat these words after me. Say it.
1: I'm a conqueror.
0: I am a conqueror.
1: I'm victorious.
0: I am victorious.
1: I won't be stopped.
0: Come on, say it to yourself.
1: I won't be stopped.
0: Say I'm a believer.

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0: 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That's why.

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0: 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You can stand in confidence and declare to the world that God made you
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Jeremiah said, it's like fire set up in my bones. My soul is on fire. Listen, things I used to do, I don't do no more. 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
0: yep.
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of your destiny. Say, he's about to make history again. Hey! Come on, somebody say, he's about to make history again. Hey, lift it up wherever you are. Yeah. Season for divine breakthrough. Somebody open your mouth and say, breakthrough. He will never let your suffering outdo do your glory. And you suffered for a little while. The God of all grace, he will strengthen you. He will settle you. 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
1: Through everyday trials of life, the enemy will have you question your very existence. So I come to encourage you, the believer, that

0: Come on and say it with me. God made me.
1: God made me.
0: He made me.
1: He made me who I am.
0: Put a smile on your face and lift your head.
1: God made me.
0: He made me.
1: He made me who I am.
0: You may be feeling down, but pick yourself up.
1: He made me.
0: And say it.
1: He made me who I am.
0: So repeat these words after me. Say it.
1: I'm a conqueror.
0: I am a conqueror.
1: I'm victorious.
0: I am victorious.
1: I'm a beast.
0: Come on, say it to yourself.
1: I'm a beast.
0: Say I'm a believer.

And you know why? Because God. I see you sitting there with your head hung down. Wondering what tomorrow is going to bring. But if God cares for the lilies of the field and the fowl of the air, ask yourself, how much more does he care for me? That's why you can say, I am a conqueror. I am victorious. There's nothing that can hold me back. There's nothing that can stop me because I am a believer. Yes, I'm an achiever. There's nothing that can

0: world that God made.
1: God made me who I am.
0: Who I am. Hallelujah.
1: God made me.
0: Come on and say.

0: for your action centers. God really cares for me. He does. So there's no need to be ashamed of who you are.
1: God made me.
0: You can stand in confidence and declare to

0: For when everyday trials come to tear you down, stand and declare to yourself that greater is he that is within than he that is in the world. I am a conqueror. I am victorious. I am an overcomer. And God made me,
1: God made you
0: who I am. Oh, come on, give him praise. Oh, I dare you to give him glory.
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0: Well, there,
1: yes, sir.
0: When people seem to look down on us,
1: oh yeah,
0: we can hold our heads up,
1: hold
0: and
1: on.
0: We can stand tall.
1: Yeah,
2: stand tall.
0: When they say mean things
2: stand
0: about
2: us,
0: we got to hold on. We can walk in victory,
2: the joy
0: of the
2: Lord.
0: Not only that, we can walk
2: stand
0: in authority.
1: Here's our strength, Donnie.
0: Because when we got Jesus,
2: stand
0: when we got
2: tall.
0: When we got Him by our side,
2: stand
0: that's
2: tall.
0: All that we need. We can stand tall. Because we are overcomers by His
2: stand
0: word.
2: Tall,
0: and you know what, Dale? Greater is He that's in me.
1: Yes, sir.
0: That's in the world. Oh, yeah. And because we can do
2: stand
0: all things through Christ, we can do all things through Christ Jesus that strengthens us.
1: Yes, sir.
0: Oh, I'm so glad that man is at the outside, but God.
2: Standing,
0: my heavenly Father looks at the heart, and I'm so glad about it. And all I want you to know is that when problems come your way, and He wants.

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Yeah.

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2: Let's go. 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If I get

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0: Yes, he will get better. Yes, he will. Yes, he will. Yes, he will.
1: He goes before me.
2: He goes before me.
1: Defender behind me.
2: Defender behind me.
1: Y'all been practicing. I won't fear.
2: I won't fear.
1: Filled with anointing.
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1: Yeah, yeah. Can't tell me nothing. The devil can't tell me nothing. Yeah, yeah. Yeah, yeah, yeah, yeah. Yeah, yeah, yeah, yeah.

0: I know who I am. So they can't tell me nothing. The devil can't tell me nothing. Haters can't tell me nothing. I know who I am. So they can't tell me nothing. The haters can't tell me nothing. The devil can't tell me nothing. I know who I am. So they can't tell me nothing.
1: I am a leader, a legend. I know my praise is a weapon. I am blessed, lucky number 7. I don't need luck, my blessing from heaven.

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Haters can't tell me nothing. I know who I am, so they can't tell me nothing. The haters can't tell me nothing. The devil

0: Anything that's not God, put itself in top of cheese. 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God is present. Christmas gift with the sweetest name. Sugar rush. And most cats trying to rock away. Hard to do if you never run. I'm down with whatever chosen said. I ain't gotta know. That's a man of the cloth. The devil teaches with cool legit. And I say it could not be thought. Put down sin and could get, carry my cross. But we up to something.
1: So they can't tell me nothing. The devil can't tell me nothing. They just can't tell me nothing. I know who I am. So they can't tell me nothing. The haters can't tell me nothing. The devil can't tell me nothing. Shut up.
2: I know who I am. So they can't tell me nothing. The devil can't tell me nothing. The haters can't tell me nothing. I know who I am. So the devil can't tell me nothing. The devil can't.

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Yeah, cause he's a go-to guy. Everything that we go through, his word let us know to. Let it go and go to God. I know who the glory goes to, know who I can go to. Ready, said I go to God. Hey, ready, said let's go to God. Let's go. Wherever you want me to go, gotta follow you. I was on the run, my sin made me hide from you. All those things that I gave up and I stopped for you, I was ashamed.

Show me his ways, Father, restore me. 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Made a choice that I lay down my life for y'all, choosing this world for your gain. For them ones that ain't praying, ain't ready. Cause he's a go-to God. Everything that we go through is word, let us know to. Let it go and go to God. I know who the glory goes to, know who I can go to. Ready, said I go to God. Hey, ready, said I go to God. Hey, ready, said I go to God. Hey, ready, said I go to God. Let go. Cause he's a go-to God. Know you with me what I go through, God. Hey, hey, cause he's a go-to God. Know you with me what I go through, God. Hey, hey. You made me ready. You set me up, then tell me. What'd he say? You made me ready.

0: I'm in the wind. Can't make it grow.
1: I'm in the wind.
0: Can't make a heart.
1: I'm in the wind.
0: But man, can't make it beat.

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That was a woman with a show boy. She heard that Jesus was passing by, pushed away and got healed. And she was gonna tell you, she would tell you right now, you are a man. I put him in Jesus. I need a healer. I need a healer. He's the one that can supply all your needs. Let me tell you one thing. That was a lame man. They were breaking the church, but they wouldn't take him in the church. He sat outside the temple and begged for money. And when they beat and John came walking along, and they looked at him and told him, "Silver, gold, have I none? What I have, I'm gonna give it to you right now in the name of Jesus." That lame man got up and started walking. 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Whatever you need. Oh, whatever I'm gonna do, I recommend tea.

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You got it all, don't need to be greedy. We turned up, praising Jesus in the city. We believe he was raised by the Holy Spirit. If you didn't know now, then you better get it. 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

0: 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So keep faith. We gotta have faith. 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
1: 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If you worried, then pray for me. Angels all over me. I think God even saving me. I look at haters and they don't know what to say to me. 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
2: 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So I come to encourage you, the believer, that

0: 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God made me.
1: God made me.
0: He made me.
1: He made me who I am.
0: Put a smile on your face and lift your head.
1: God made me.
0: He made me.
1: He made me who I am.
0: You may be feeling down, but pick yourself
1: made
0: up. And say it.
1: He made me who I am.
0: So repeat these words after me. Say it.
1: I'm a

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Come on, say it to yourself. Say, I'm a believer. I'm an achiever. I won't be blocked. Don't let the devil steal your joy. And you know why? Because God. I see you sitting there with your head hung down. Wondering what tomorrow is going to bring. But if God cares for the lilies of the field and the fowl of the air, ask yourself, how much more does he care for me? That's

0: 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He does. So there's no need to be ashamed of who you are. You can stand in confidence and declare to the world that God made you.
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2: Come on, we back again. 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

0: 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Luke 6:38 says, a good measure pressed down, shaken together, and running over will be poured into your lap. If that's your testimony, let me hear you say,
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Y'all ready? 1, 2, 3,

Listen. The storm is raging and the night seems so long. I tell you that I try the Lord and he will feel peace. 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

0: need to hate, nah. 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
1: Hallelujah.
2: All the big and the small things.
1: God can.
2: God can do all things.

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I got souls to save. 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The Father is on his way. He can come any day. 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
1: Come on, somebody, let's talk about this friend named Jesus. 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
1: Oh, my friend Jesus will stick closer than any brother. 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The friends, they try to break me down, but my friend Jesus.

0: Yeah. What a friend we have in Jesus. All our sins in Christ. What a privilege it is to carry everything. So my first in prayer, Jesus.
1: In the morning, Jesus. In the evening.
2: 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Nobody says out loud on Instagram and TikTok. 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

0: Can I sing a song that taught me growing up? 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Listen,
1: said amazing grace, how sweet the sound that sent a wretch, sent a wretch like me. I was lost, but now I'm found. And because you kept me, I'm not the same. I don't walk like I used to walk. I don't talk like I used to talk. I don't feel how I used to feel. And it's all because he kept me.
2: Everybody come on.
1: Everybody come on. Everybody come on. I said he kept me. I said he kept me.
0: I want you to grab your neighbor.
3: Here we go.
2: Shayla, say neighbor. Oh. Bless her. Yo, bless her love every time.
3: Oh, yo.
2: All the God people.
3: Let them say, oh.
2: I just me and God, you know. Yo. Yeah, I guess.
3: Let's go.
2: Check it out, yo.
3: Big God, God, you hold.

0: travel over the night and day, from the Caribbean to the USA. Powerful in authority, take your back from the enemy. 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
1: Burn the mirror, Jehovah Jireh. Nothing is impossible. God my provider. Now we plan we from now go prosper. 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Me no right with no bis, me kick them off of me fender. 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Me no mix up in a blender.

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0: You know we keep it all in the family, baby. Luke 6:38 says, a good measure pressed down, shaken together, and running over will be poured into your lap. If that's your testimony, let me hear you say,
1: yeah.
0: If the Lord's a good to you, let me hear you say,
1: yes,
0: I spread my wings, let me fly to the sky.
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3: This is all I know. I pull up, I'm heavy, they looking, they checking, they asking, it's all I know. I give them their blessings, I'm teaching them lessons, they looking, it's all I know. I'm heavy, they looking, they checking, they asking, they
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6: 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We have a YouTube channel, and also, man, all of our old podcasts are on Spotify, Apple Podcasts. So if you want to check out some more stuff, man, you're more than welcome to hit us up on there, man. So man, you know, just kind of talking about something that just happened here recently, man, this past weekend. Got to, you know, thankfully, man, me and the family went to go see Forrest Frank. He's a dope, you know, Christian artist, does a little Christian hip hop, but also, you know, he makes a little bit of gospel, a little bit of lo-fi, pop, you know what I'm saying? It's all very dope, man. He's very popular, man, and he had a last show of his tour, this tour that he's on in Dallas at the Rangers ballpark, man, and it was just amazing to be able to go. Had a really good time, man. And, you know, just on the way back home the next day, man, the Lord, you know, it's funny how the Lord kind of gives us, you know, real life examples while we're living life. You know what I mean? So I'm just going to kind of talk about that, man. So, you know, y'all just stay tuned, man. We're also going to have some dope Christian hip hop for y'all to listen to. And one more thing, man, with Set Free Radio, man, if you enjoy our show, if you like tuning in to KJTX 104.5, man, we are looking for some sponsors, some advertisers. Man, to kind of help us do what we're doing, man. And, you know, like I said, if you're interested in, you know, sewing into what we're doing, or if you're interested in, you know, getting your business out there, man, hit us up. 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So without further ado, man, we're going to go ahead and kick it off with a song from Forrest Frank, man. Since we went to the Forrest Frank concert, I want to go ahead and kick that off with his song, Jesus Is Alive. Also, we're going to play a little Toya Love. And we're going to go ahead and, you know, take a little quick break, and we'll be right back to kind of kick off the episode, man. So y'all just stay tuned. 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
7: Muhammad is still in his tomb, and Joseph Smith is still in his tomb, and Buddha is still in his tomb, and Confucius is still in his tomb. But there is one man who was not found in the tomb. I've been there. The tomb is empty. He was seen alive by over 500 eyewitnesses who wrote down accurate accounts that we saw the man who hung on a cross, and we touched.

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1: All right, Set Free family, welcome back. It's the Brother Justin with Set Free Radio. You just got done listening to that Jesus is Alive by Forrest Frank and that Thank You, Lord by Toya Love. A couple dope songs to kick the episode off with. And like I said, man, got to check out the Forrest Frank concert this past.

last weekend in Dallas at the Rangers Ballpark. Man, it was amazing, man. Estimates are it was like close to 30,000 people. You know, that Joker, it was full of people, man. It's the coolest concert I've probably been to in a while, man. He had these cool little bracelets that they gave you when you walked in free of charge, you know, and the bracelets actually like lit up, you know, according to the song, and did a lot of cool stuff with him, man. It was really cool visually. Man, he had Tori Kelly come out and open for him. Then he came out, did all the hits, man, just had a really good time. You know, and it was a really good concert, man. You know, most importantly, man, the Lord was worshipped, the Lord was glorified. And then, man, you know, just out of nowhere, they had a big surprise where he had Pastor Philip A. Mitchell, man. If y'all know anything about him, out of 2819 Church there in Atlanta, man, he's definitely gotten very popular online. And, man, he had him come out at the end and preach the gospel, man. It was amazing. It was almost like being at a Billy Graham crusade. It's the only thing I can kind of, you know, relate it to, man. And so, man, it was just a powerful night, man. It was the last night of his tour. And so, you know, he pulled out all the stops, man. So it was great. He's, you know, he's from Texas, man. So, you know, kind of expected him to kind of go out for Texas, man. So that was good. And then, like I said, man, you know, spent the night in Dallas. I have some family in Dallas. Next morning, I'm driving home. And, you know, like I said, man, the Lord kind of gave me a real life example, you know, on the way of a scripture, man, that we all know. And, you know, so it was funny driving back, man. I've got my GPS on, you know, just rocking and rolling. And man, we get all the way close to Longview. And, you know, I'm used to taking a certain exit, you know, in Longview. It's the exit for 42 in Kilgore. It's just kind of, you know, gets me out kind of close to my house. And so, you know, my mind is locked on that, you know what I mean? And as we're driving, man, you know, one thing, it's crazy, man. It's summertime. There's all kinds of fires on the side of the interstate, man. You know, you think you're coming up to an accident, but it's really just a fire on the side of the interstate that, you know, they got some firemen, you know, putting out or whatever. But, you know, as I'm driving, man, I'm noticing this telling me to take the exit for 271 in Gladewater. And I'm, you know, thinking to myself, like, man, why is it trying to get me off here? Like, you know, you know, I'm like, you know, I don't ever go this way. Like, why am I going this way? And so, you know, I being stubborn, I was like, you know, as I got up on the exit, I'm like, should I take the exit? I'm like, no, I don't ever go that way. I always take 42. And so, you know, like I said, I ignored Mr. Waze, you know, my Waze digital GPS that I use on my phone, you know. And next thing I know, I mean, literally, as soon as I pass that exit, I come up and I see traffic. You know, and so kind of got stuck in traffic a little bit, man. And I added maybe like another 15-20 minutes, you know, to my destination time to get home. And you know, I was frustrated because I was like, man, you know, that joker was trying to route me away from this accident. Like I said, you know, if you haven't ever used Waze, you know, Waze has a lot of different features in it that, you know, like it alerts you when there's a police officer nearby, alerts you normally when there's a wreck or a hazard in the road. And, you know, a lot of times if there's a track, you know, traffic accident, something like that, it'll kind of try to route you around it. And, you know, it's kind of led me astray a few times, too. That's why I was a little leery on it. But like I said, ultimately, it was trying to save me some time and take me out of that 271 exit, because right after that, there was the, you know, the pileup of the traffic. And so, yeah, so, man, like when that happened, man, I was definitely kicking myself. You know what I mean? I was like, man, I should have listened to the GPS. I should have went ahead and took that exit. And, you know, that would have saved me a little time, would have saved me a little headache. You know, thankfully, we made it home safely. You know what I mean? So that was a good thing. But, you know, in the midst of that, man, it gave me a real life example of Proverbs 3:5-6, man. That was the verse that came to my mind, because, you know, like I said, that's a popular scripture. Everybody likes to quote it. And, you know, it's, you know, trust in the Lord with all your heart. Lean not on your own understanding. In all your ways acknowledge him, and he shall direct your paths. Right. So, you know, I looked at it like, man, you know, I was leaning on my own understanding. I was like, man, I always go down I-20. I always take the exit on 42, get home, no problem. To the point to where when I saw it trying to get me to go down 271, I said, no, I don't ever go that way. I'm going to go the way I always want to go. I was leaning on my own understanding. And because of that, you know, I was leaning heavily on it. And I, you know, ended up, like I said, coming up into that that traffic and having to hit a little delay. So, you know, it just reminded me in life, man, like, you know, the Lord knows better. You know, and don't get it wrong. Don't think that I am equating, you know, a Waze GPS app with, you know, with the Lord. Because like I said, man, Waze has steered me wrong a few times. So, you know, it's made me a little leery.

follow it wholeheartedly. But, you know, it's like an analogy. Like, you know, we know that the Lord is sovereign, man. We know that he is good. We know that he has good plans for us. You know, Jeremiah 29:11, you know, says that the Lord has good plans for us, plans to prosper us and not to harm us. And, you know, if you've spent time with the Lord, man, if you've been on this walk for a little while, you know, a lot of times you have gone through stuff, man, and the Lord will bring you out and you get to see his character and his goodness and just know that he, you know, he wants the best for us, man. So, you know, at the end of the day, man, it's always a good reminder to, you know, to trust in the Lord with all our heart and to not lean on our own understanding, because, you know, our understanding is finite, right? It's limited. You know, his understanding is he's omnipotent. He knows the end from the beginning. And, you know, it's better to trust in him. You know, that's where faith comes from, man. I'm actually doing a Bible study right now on the armor of God and going through the shield of faith this week. And it's talking about how, you know, faith is, you know, acting like God is telling the truth, man. So, you know, that's where faith comes in, man. Faith is an action. You know, it's not just like I believe in God. It's like, no, my belief in God causes me to act, right? So, you know, there'll be a lot of times in life we'll go through, you know, confusing situations, you know, difficult stuff, stuff that we can't necessarily understand, stuff that doesn't make sense. But that's when we have to do like Proverbs 3:5-6 says, and we have to, you know, trust in the Lord with all our heart, you know, and, you know, not to rely on our own understanding. I also like, you know, this kind of relates to my driving, right? It says, seek his will in all you do, and he will show you which path to take. That's verse 6 right there in the NLT version. So, you know, the Lord will show us, man. He'll lead us. He'll guide us, man. We just have to spend that time with him, man. We have to cultivate that relationship with him. You know, let him increase our faith, man, through stepping out on faith and, you know, walking this walk with him. And knowing that he's good, knowing that his character is good, knowing that he loves us, you know, we're his son or daughter, and that, you know, he ultimately he wants the best for us so that we can, you know, even in those situations where we may not understand, we can lean on him and not our own understanding, right? So, you know, like I said, that was kind of like a real life example that he gave me, and, you know, kind of flipped my perspective, kind of, you know, kind of gave me a heart check, you know what I'm saying, of, you know, a real life lesson he gave me in real life. So, you know, that's pretty much the episode right there. We got some, like I said, some more good music for you. If you are checking us out, man, make sure y'all following us on social media. 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Man, I've been doing this thing for decades right here in East Texas, man, a community radio station. We're getting it updated with some dope new music, man, some current music, and we got new shows on. There's a sports show, man. There's all kinds of testimony hours, man. There's really good programming, and you'll hear about community events, all kinds of things, you know, advertising for the community. And then I'm going to leave y'all with some dope music, man. We got something brand new from DJ D-Light. He's got some cats from Texas on it, man. The homie Adrian Butler out of Dallas. Victorious, man, he's out of Austin, man. It's the new song called We the People. So we're going to let y'all check that out. And we're going to wrap it up with a song from John Keith and Tory Deshaun called God's Hand, because it just kind of, you know, further emphasizes the message, you know, from Proverbs 3:5-6, man. So y'all be blessed, man. 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And, man, we love y'all. Thank y'all for tuning in. Grace and peace. God bless y'all.

Trapping, they ain't trapping. Hold on, honey, deep, and I ain't capping. Fighting on the knee, boy, stay scrapping. Neighborhood, we soul trapping, even if we ain't rapping. Stay scrapped with the word, don't word. In the church outside, in the streets, bro. Ain't hit it for the fame, or the stage show, spreading good news.

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0: The God of breakthrough is about to make history. 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Declare that this is your year. This is

0: 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And you suffered for a little while. The God of all grace, He will strengthen you. 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I call you out of the wilderness, out of the valley, out of the storm, out of the grave. You will repeat a battle. You will repeat a battle. But He already won. Go. 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He already broke through. He didn't get it. A breakthrough. I said He didn't get it. A breakthrough.
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If you don't, it's time you did. 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

carry out. 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

can't be sit back. Hey, ready? Hey, set. Hey, yeah. Cause he's a go to God. Everything that we go through, his word let us know to. Let it go and go to God. I know who the glory goes to, know who I can go to. Ready, said I go to God. Hey, ready, said let's go to God. Let's go. Wherever you want me to go, gotta follow you. I was on the run, my sin made me hide from you. All those things that I gave up and I stopped for you, I was ashamed.

Show me his ways, the Father restore me, impart the spirit for mine in exchange. Made a choice that I laid down my life for y'all, choosing this role for your game. For them ones that ain't brand ready, cause he's a go-to guy. Everything that we go through, his word let us know to. Let it go and go to God. I know who the glory goes to, know who I can go to. Ready said I go to God. Hey, ready said I go to God. Hey, ready said I go to God. Hey, ready said I go to God. Let go, cause he's a go-to guy. Know you with me what I go through, God. I, hey, cause he's a go-to guy. Know you with me what I go through, God. I, hey. You made me ready. You set me up, then told me. What'd he say? You made me ready.

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You ought to clap because you've been good to you. You ought to bless it because he's been kind to you. You ought to give him glory because he made a way for you.

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0: My God. He's been good to us. Matter of fact, he's been better to us.
1: I said he kept me. God knows that. I said he kept me. I know you remember it.

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He didn't have to, but

0: Can I sing a song that taught me growing up? 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Listen.
1: Said amazing grace, how sweet the sound that sent a wretch like me. I was so lost, but now I'm found. And because you kept me, I'm not the same. 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I don't talk like I used to talk. I don't feel how I used to feel. And it's all because he kept me.
2: Everybody come on.
1: Everybody come on. Everybody come on. I said he kept me. I said he kept me.
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3: The Bible also says, let the redeemer of the Lord say so. So this song says, tell nobody. Couldn't keep it to myself. Yes!

Oh, you're sounding mighty good over here. Yeah! Now for my favorite section. Come on, soprano, let's have it! Say it, children! Yes, sir! We couldn't keep it to ourselves. Come on, what we gotta do now? What is what? Come on, Alto, come on with this little part I like. Tell us again, what? Go on, what? Oh, you're feeling it. Come on, soprano. Everybody, come on, say it, soprano, go. Come on, boy. Come on, I like this part.

We dancing for the Lord.

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Let God have his way.

my soul. 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

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God is not a man that he shall lie. Whatever he said, he shall perform it. He heard the tears you cry. He heard the prayers you prayed. Now I need you to speak over yourself. Speak over your life and say,

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He's heard every cry. He's heard every whimper, every moan. God has not forgotten about you. 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
1: 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Fresh start time, fresh new mind. Free on the inside, free on the outside. 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

0: Working on my know he got it covered like a pergola. 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
1: I say, yeah, buddy, rolling like a big shot. 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

0: Can I sing a song that taught me growing up? I promise you we're moving along with the same. Listen.
1: Said amazing grace, how sweet the sound. That said a race, said a race like me. I was lost, but now I'm found. And because you kept me, I'm not the same. I don't walk like I used to walk. I don't talk like I used to talk. I don't feel how I used to feel. And it's all because he kept me. Everybody come on. Everybody come on. Everybody come on. I said he kept me. I said he kept me. Kept me. I said he kept me. Yeah.
0: I want you to grab your neighbor.
2: Here we go.
3: Sheila.
0: Say neighbor. Oh.
3: Bless her. Yo. Bless her love every time.
2: Oh. Yo.
3: All the God people. Just me and God, you know. Yo, yeah, yeah.
2: Let's go.
3: Check it out, yo.
2: Big God, God, you hold the keys to my whole heart. No other name above yours, cause you're just that bigger. Big God, God, you and

0: All over the night and day, from the Caribbean to the USA, powerful in authority. 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
1: 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Nothing is impossible. God my provider. Now we're praying where from now go prosper. Poverty your sickness of it, but one surrender. Let me serve on a personal agenda. I'm gonna write with nubbies, be kick them off of me fender. 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I'm gonna mix up in a blender.

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0: You know we keep it all in the family, baby. Luke 6:38 says, a good measure pressed down, shaking together and running over will be poured into your lap. If that's your testimony, let me hear you say,
1: that's me. 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
1: 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Jesus is the Most High. 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
1: Hallelujah.
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1: They don't take that type of holiness. I was telling them not so long ago, so many years, I was going by a church we was talking about with Pastor Wolf here, and I was going there, was sitting up a tent, and I came in and I was saying, man, what do these people believe? They got a tent up and they better have some church. And I jumped out there because, you know, we have some church, we have a tent up. So to excite me, I'm going to think they're going to have a revival. And I walked over there and said, hey, man, y'all finna set up a tent? And yeah. I said, what are y'all? He said, we're holding it. I said, well, praise the Lord. He said, nah, we ain't that kind. I said, what? I said, praise the Lord. He said, we ain't that kind. So it was more than them than it was with me. I was by myself. And I said, well, I better leave this alone, try to find out what's going on. And what I said, before I say something, man, I said, boy, good God, man. So in my mind was saying, what kind of angel are you? You know, if you holiness, you believe in holiness, what kind are you? So what I'm trying to get you to understand now are what we call false doctrine. So I listened very carefully to him, and we had a milkman with the same denomination that these people was. In fact, he was affiliated with them. Not with that group, but he was affiliated with their church, organization rather. So I asked him about it. I said, I was down to your way the other day, and I saw some people that was under y'all banner, and I asked them, they said it was holiness. I didn't know y'all would say y'all. Oh yeah, we holiness, we got 5 colleges. We so many millions strong. I say, do y'all believe in holiness? Oh yes, we believe in holiness. I say, y'all believe in speaking in tongues? No, no, no, no, no, no, no. We don't believe in speaking in tongues. He said, in fact, you know the so-and-so denomination? I said, yeah, they believe in speaking in tongues. If they minister join our church, we deprogram them. They cannot come to our church without denying speaking of a tongue and the spirit get up. That's not another gospel, y'all. They got 5 colleges, universities. 4 or 5 million strong. Churches all over the world. They say they are holiness, but they don't believe in speaking in tongues. And if you went there and declare that you believe in speaking in tongues, they will take you to a class before they reunite you with their ministry to deprogram you, that you might deny that you spoke in other tongues and the spirit came the utterance. Y'all better hear me. Because we got a lot of people that practice certain things, but yet they don't believe like the Bible. We are being deceived by crowds. And I'm not fighting crowds now, because I wish we had a crowd. But you can't be deceived by what you see going on. It got to be by the word. So look what they say. Look what they say. We are so soon moved. The preacher commentary said the believer was discerning God, removing themselves away from God. The word mean remove mean to turn away, to change places

to transfer somewhere else. I'm changing what I believe. I'm going somewhere. I'm moving my membership to Hope It Don't Die Church, or the Church on the Solid Rock Church, or the Church of the God Church. Coach, and you might not take

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There's not another gospel. You cannot run with something that don't believe the way you believe and still maintain your salvation. How can two walk together except they agree? See, you trying to win them, or they going to try to win you? Well, they don't believe with nothing what I believe, but I can go with them. They drink, I don't drink. They go to party, I don't go to party. They smoke, I don't smoke. Some going to pull you, try to pull you out. So he's saying, what they do? They change places to transfer somewhere. The intent of the verb is present would mean to the Galatian was the process of turning. Some of them had not fully turned. They had not fully turned, but they were on the verge of turning. Then you got some, they sit in the church, and if you're not very careful, there are some things, when he said this word, there are some things that trouble you. There be, oh man, get on back here, Del. You gentlemen, food that I've had. He say, which is not another, but there be some that trouble you. What you mean trouble you? There are some people that are trying to get you to leave, trying to get you to transform your membership here. See, and I'm going to tell you something. You have to be wise enough to understand. Curiosity is what killed the cat. You remember that story? I can't remember all of it. The book that I used to read, The Curious Jaw. Church guard got in trouble, a little monkey here. That Joe got so much trouble because he's so curious. I used to read the little book. And I should know that thing by heart as much as I used to read it. But he always did something he had no business. See, and let me get this, because I thought about this today. See, we get people within the ministry because they're a certain age. They're grown. They're a man. Nobody not saying you're not a man. Nobody not saying you're not a woman. But they're grown. And when you preach this way, they feel like you're trying to tell them what to do. I'm grown. I can make up my own mind. I understand that. We all understand that. But you have to understand the position of the preacher. The position of the preacher is the Bible set him as a watchman. I don't care how old you are. He set him as a watchman on the wall. See, because you can be spiritual today and turn on tomorrow. God let the watchman stay on the wall that he might look out for your soul. So I don't care how. And preachers can get off. And preachers can backslide. And preachers can preach and leave the gospel. But I'm going to show you something here. Why is it? Oh, y'all paying attention to me now. Why does someone trouble would trouble you? See, they're trying to help you make up your mind and confuse you to get you to turn away from the gospel that come to save you. Away from a set of a belief of a principles of what you actually believe in. We no more do that because we're in the 21st century. But what I don't read

0: that God has given us another Bible. I hadn't read that yet. And I'm wise enough to understand that God has given us one word. And holiness don't change. I love the movement that we have going on. Holiness is still right. They got another saying, openly holiness. In other words, we live in holy openly. We confessing it openly. We walking openly in holiness. See, people are shunning you. And you know, you can go somebody clean as you can want to be clean and saying, I look good, but clean and not representing the world. And folks will feel more condemned around you. You don't have to say nothing. You can go around them and be clean around them. And they, brother, and they still feel condemned. It's because you got a scripture that tell them, don't do it. You got a word that tell you what to do. And you are living example. You are showing how you are living. Save and how you conduct yourself, how you're dressing and how you're acting. And therefore, when they see you doing right, then it condemns them. That very problem condemns them. It's like when you walk in the presence of God and somebody preaching, amen, the word, and that word hits you, it condemns you. You can't stay in church when the word is hitting you. Or you sing it out. That God is only talking to you. Well, nobody been talking to me but God, and God told me to preach this today. Who turn away from the gospel is not turning away from, is turning away from a set of principles or from the church itself. You turning your way away from God. But I'm just leaving full gospel. But if you leave these teaching of full gospel, then you leave the teaching of God. See, you can't have it both ways because you teach it.
1: 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Until you hear from us again, may the Lord bless your soul.
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6: Right? April 2nd, we're going to have some giveaways on April 2nd. And all you have to do is remember some of the things that it takes to grow money.
5: Okay.
6: So be our third and seventh caller on April the 2nd.
5: Well, you heard it. Be ready for April the 2nd. Sister Ada and I will be back. So until then, as we always say, on behalf of Sister Ada, KJTX, and myself, may God bless you, and may He keep you is our prayer.

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0: about to make history again. 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
0: A breakthrough in our homes. A breakthrough in our church. A breakthrough in our land. Hey, listen, I want to declare that this is your year, this is your time, this is your season for divine breakthrough. Somebody open your mouth and say, breakthrough. 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And you suffered for a little while. The God of all grace, he will strengthen you. He will settle you. I call you out of the wilderness, out of the valley, out of the storm, out of the grave. You won't repeat a battle. You won't repeat a battle. 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Go. Go to sleep. He already broke through. He didn't get it. A breakthrough. I said he didn't get it. A breakthrough.
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Still the storm is raging and the night seems so long. I tell you that I try the Lord and He will help me.

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0: Anybody receive that? Come on, say it.
1: It's a brand new day.
0: This is the day that the Lord has made.
1: It's a brand new day.
0: And we will rejoice and be glad. It's a brand new day. Come on, say it.
1: The glory of the Lord is.
0: The glory of the Lord is come. Come on, declare.
1: The glory of the Lord is.
0: Put your hand up on me.
1: Arise, shine, for the victory's won.
0: Hey, everybody, stand up.
1: Arise, shine, for the victory's won.
0: Come on, declare.

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Jesus, I carry on. I put my faith in no one, we could carry us. I don't bury my doubts and barricade in my fears. Even if the road before me seems unclear, I said I know, go trust in horses and chariots.

The Bible also says that the redeemer of the Lord will say so. So this song says, tell that what? Don't tell nobody. Couldn't keep it to myself. Yes! Come on, choir. Sounding mighty good over here. Come on with this little part I like. Tell us again, what? Go on, what? Oh, you're feeling it, you're feeling it. Come on, sopranos. 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Come on, boy.

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8: I got work to do. I got soul to save. I got heart to save.

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You ought to bless it because he's been kind to you.

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Ready, said I go to God. 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

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Let us know to. Let it go and go to God. I know who the glory goes to, know who I can go to. Ready, said I go to God. Hey, ready, said I go to God. Hey, ready, said I go to God. Hey, ready, said I go to God. Let go, cause he's a go to God. Know you with me what I go through, God. Hey, cause he's a go to God. Know you with me what I go through, God. You made me ready. You set me up, then tell me what he say. You made me ready.

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You, Matt, put your hands together. 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Up in here. Woo! My God.

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1: 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My God. 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
0: 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He's been good to us. 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

0: Like I used to walk, I don't talk. 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
3: In a world where so many things are going on, you just don't know what to do, where to turn to. 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

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I got the light shining, come get it. Walking with Christ, moving where it's pretty. Walking with Christ, moving where it's gritty. I feel the spirit moving through the city. I see the people trying to bring him with me. 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Yeah, walk with me. Step in the scene with the fly, how to keep it so steady. Don't fall for the fights, how to cut out the session. He got in the crop. 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This talk keep beating. These laws keep singing. 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For the ones mistreated. 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

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I feel the spirit moving through the city. 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
1: Don't they know that I am just a man? Scheming on my name and I don't even know who they are. 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

0: Can I talk to you? I know you got some questions. What's the hardest thing you're going through? Let's talk about it.
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2: Alex, man, what's
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This is where I choose to step. This is where I choose to step. 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
1: 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I thought I had it figured out and stepped out of your will. I'm so grateful for your grace. I don't have enough tongues to thank you, because I'm always kept, and you loved me when they left. And I ain't right sometimes, and I don't get it right every time, but you love me enough to still stay around. 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

0: 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The God of all grace, he will strengthen you. He will settle you. I call you out of the wilderness, out of the valley, out of the storm, out of the grave. You will repeat a battle. You will repeat a battle. But he already won. Go, go, go. Go to sleep. He already broke through. He didn't get it. A breakthrough. I said he didn't get it. A breakthrough.
1: Can you imagine how
2: when I died so you might live.
1: When I died so you might live.
2: Can you imagine all the pain they put
1: me through?
2: But I thought you were worthy of a sacrifice. I bled and died to save. And I have the scars to prove
1: it.
2: Can you imagine?
1: Can you imagine all the pain?

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You got it all, don't need to be greedy. We turned up, praising Jesus in the city. We believe he was raised by the Holy Spirit. You didn't know now, then you better get it. 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Leave it up to Christ, then he'll come and rescue you. Y'all better repent for y'all sins and turn to Christ before your life ends. 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

0: connect church to the lingo. 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
1: I'm the victory's one.

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0: Family. 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Luke 6:38 says, a good measure pressed down, shaken together, and running over will be poured into your lap. If that's your testimony, let me hear you say,
1: that's me. Yeah.
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1: yes, I can say, Jesus.
0: Spread my wings.

0: 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He paid the price just for me. 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I see my blessings multiply.
1: To be honest, I recorded this song when I ain't really have much. But it's a prophetic song for me and for you too. You see, the victory's already won. The fight's already begun. We already on the winning side. Jesus is the Most High. And all my blessings, he be multiplying. Yeah, all my blessings, he be multiplying. All my enemies behind the corner trying to spy. They can't do nothing. We're going up, baby. 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
1: 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In the evening.
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0: Can I sing a song that taught me growing up? I promise you, we're moving along with the city. Listen,
1: it's an amazing grace. How sweet the sound that sent a wretched sinner like me. I was lost, but now I'm found. And because you kept me, I'm not the same. I don't walk like I used to walk. I don't talk like I used to talk. I don't feel how I used to feel. And it's all because he kept me.
2: Everybody come on.
1: Everybody come on. Everybody come on. I said he kept me. I said he kept me. Kept me, kept me, kept me, kept me. I said he kept me. Yeah, yeah, yeah.
0: I want you to grab your neighbor.
3: Here we go.
4: Sheila.
0: Say neighbor.
4: Papa Sam. Bless her. Yo. Bless her love every time.
3: Say.
4: Yo. All the God people.
3: Let them say.
4: I just me and God, you know. Yo. Yeah,
3: let's go.
4: Check it out, yo.

0: Ebola over the night and day, from the Caribbean to the USA. Powerful in authority, take your back from the enemy. 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Take the time, Papa, say what you say.
1: Burn the mirror, Jehovah Jireh. Nothing is impossible, God my provider. Now we pan we from now go prosper. 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Me no right with no bis, me kick them off of me fender. 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Me no mix up in a blender.

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Angela. Now we're gonna make this declaration over your destiny. Say, he's about to make history again. Hey. Come on, somebody say it. He's about to make history again. Hey, lift it up wherever you are. Yeah. Season for divine breakthrough. Somebody open your mouth and say, breakthrough. He would never let your suffering outdo do your glory. And you suffered for a little while. The God of all grace, he will strengthen you. He will settle you. I call you out of the wilderness, out of the valley, out of the storm, out of the grave. You won't repeat a battle. You won't repeat a battle. But he already won. Go! Go!

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You will repeat about.

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0: Back. And this year, it's the Swag Country Showdown. 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The GSU Tigers battle the PV Panthers. The winner takes one step closer to the Swag West Championship. 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

0: Hallelujah! 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Thank you, God.
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same. 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
2: 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So I come to encourage you, the believer.

0: Come on and say it with me. God made me.
1: God made me.
0: He made me.
1: He made me who I am.
0: Put a smile on your face and lift your head.
1: God made me.
0: He made me.
1: He made me who I am.
0: You may be feeling down, but pick yourself
1: made
0: up.
1: Me.
0: And say it.
1: He made me who I am.
0: So repeat these words after me. Say it.
1: I'm a conqueror.
0: I am a conqueror.
1: I'm victorious.
0: I am victorious.
1: I'm a believer.
0: Come on, say it to yourself.
1: I'm a believer.
0: Say I'm a believer.
1: I'm a believer.
0: I'm an achiever.
1: I'm an achiever.
0: I won't be blocked.
1: I won't be blocked.
0: Don't let the devil steal your joy.
1: I'm a believer.
0: And you know why? Because God.
1: God made me.
0: I see you sitting there with your head hung down. Wondering what tomorrow is going to bring.
1: God made me.
0: But if God cares for the lilies of the field.

0: believer.
1: I'm an achiever.
0: Yes, I'm an achiever.
1: I won't be
0: there's nothing that can block my progress.

0: for your actions. Says, does God really care for me? He does. So there's no need to be ashamed of who you are. You can stand in confidence and declare to the world that God made
1: you who I am.
0: Who I am.

0: So when everyday trials come to tell you that, stand and declare to yourself that greater is he that is within than he that is in the world. I am a conqueror. I am victorious. I am an overcomer. And God made me,
1: God made you
0: who I am. Oh, come on, give him praise. Oh, I dare you to give him glory.
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from the biggest headlines in sports to the stories behind the game. On the Mark. This is where the conversation begins. Breaking down the plays, the players, and the passion of the game. 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Hosted by Marquell Collins Gray. Bringing you national sports talk, interviews, and insights.

0: by my main man, Brandon Jameson. Brandon is also the co-host of this show. So, Brandon, what's up, man? How you doing?
1: Oh, man, I am, again, doing well. It's hot in Texas. This is one of those rare ones where I'm finally inside. I'm cooled off, but, yeah, I'm it's a little overly heated, but still excited to be here with your brother. So, yeah, man, thanks for having me again.
0: Ah, you know how it goes, man. You know how it goes. All right, so it is hot down here as well. We talked about heat index, 110, 112. Getting the highs, I think the highs this past couple of weeks was like 114. But we've been getting some rain here, sure. It's been coming off the coast. That's why y'all haven't been getting any. So we've been getting our grass watered by nature, by Mother Nature. So, you know, it's been cooled off a little bit. Today we got rained out at work, so we got time to think about some stuff. So, but that's really about it, man. Just hot as all get out, man. You know, me being on the court all the time, I've only really felt bad twice this summer, and both of them had to do with playing with high level players. That'll do it right there. That heat, that'll do it. 30 minutes, dude, you're done in 30 minutes. So there's been a couple times where the lessons were cut short, not by me but by them. My game's a little different, man. My game is built on consistency now that I've gotten older. So after I kind of figure things out, whoever I'm playing, after I big things out, I focus real hard on not to miss. So I've had a couple of people tap out.
1: Yeah, look, I was working in storage today, and I finally got around to getting into the storage. And when I had a little breeze, but when I went actually inside the storage, look, let me tell you something. I could only stay in there like a few minutes at a time, and I had to come back out. Hydration. It was like I literally felt like I might have lost like 7 to 10 pounds just being up in there today. I was just soaked in sweat throughout the day. So, but I wish we could get some of that rain because it is not only hot but dry down here in Texas.
0: Yeah, it could be punishing, as they say. But yo, this is the weekend recap. So I had one of the best dog trips I've ever been on. Shout out to Gruberson for making this happen, man. He took two tennis pros and I think four golf staff members, five golf staff members, and another guy, one of his finance guys, hedge fund guys. So we went down to Jacksonville, Florida, got to play TPC Sawgrass. Was one of the hardest courses I've ever played in my entire life. But if you don't know Sawgrass, it's where they have the Players' Championship, quote-unquote, the fifth major. Man, that course made my body do some funky stuff. Like, I'm normally a pretty solid golf swinger, but, man, you got to work the ball, and me trying to hit massive hooks made my body come out of posture, and I was like, dude, when I start doing that? But you almost like had to if you're not lined up correctly. So you almost had to try to

0: push the ball over, and dude, visually, it will mess with you if you're not a golfer, dude. It's, I can't sit here and say you need to be a low handicap player to go play that course. I'm going to sit here and say it is not for the beginners. I can promise you that. It is not for the beginners. If you're somebody, even I don't care how much money you got, if you're somebody that just started playing golf, that's not it. That's not the course. That is not the course. That course, one of the young ladies I was with her, she's one of our assistant golf pros out there. I think she shot like 73, 72, or 74. She clearly shot the lowest. Everybody else was in the 90s, man, trying to break 100. It was nuts out there. But, I mean, that course, you need a lot of experience, man. And the mental struggle, dude, is beyond belief. The first four holes, I was completely solid. First four holes, I think I was like maybe one or two over on the first four holes, which is not bad. Okay. We get to hole number five, and there's water, and you don't really have to carry water, but I hit the ball right to left, and the fairway is on the left side. I don't like, aesthetically, that bothers me. So now I have to carry water. I dropped two in the water. I was done after that. Mentally, I was gone. I was gassed. I was just hanging on with your life.
1: So basically, when you got to hole number five, that was your breaking point.
0: Oh, yeah. And hey, look how fast that was.
1: I thought you were
0: going to
1: last a little bit longer than that.
0: No, I did come back like around, you know, later part, like 7, 8, 9. I did come back, you know, but for three holes, I completely disappeared mentally. I was gone. I was like, dude, I don't know where to go. And yes, you got tags telling you, like, all right, you need to hit, and there's your aim point. Dude, I don't work the ball right to left. I don't even know, I mean, left to right. I don't even know how to set up for that. So it was intimidating visually, to say the least. And then they have this island green that's like their signature hole. It's like hole number 17, and it's basically surrounded by water, and it is literally on an island, right? So we got wind blowing out right to left, maybe pushing 20 miles an hour or something like that. So I started my ball right. Aimed at the bunker, because there's a bunker out there, and there's no bailout. So you have to be complete accurate on this tee shot. So because my ball, I hit it high, and it will start right and then fall left, the flag was like in the back, no, mid-right, but it's also surrounded by this bunker, right, or protected by the bunker. So what I mean by that is the flag is maybe 15, 20 feet from the bunker. So if you're aiming at the bunker, that's not really the smartest shot to hit. But keep in mind, the wind is blowing right to left. So for my ball flight, the bunker was the only shot I had. So I went at the bunker, hit the shot I wanted to hit. Ball, wind never took it. Ball went dead straight, dead in the water. Re-teed it. Remember I said it was maybe 10 to 15 feet from the bunker. This time I aimed directly at the flag, hit the exact same shot. Guess what happened?
1: In the world.
0: Wind took it, pushed it hard left. Ball never had a chance. So we played that course twice. We played it. We went down Saturday. We played it Sunday, Monday. Then we played one of their sister courses, which is much easier Monday. So we played 18 holes Monday and then 27. No, Sunday and then 27 Monday. And then I got back in the car and came home. So, I mean, it was a grueling, and it was hot, dude. We're talking 95 heat index, like 110. My shirt, my whole outfit was soaking wet by the time I made the turn on both days. I'm talking about sweating through my shoes, dude. It was miserable.
1: I can imagine. And for somebody who does enjoy watching golf, but I just, because of what you just explained, is the very reason why I haven't actually taken up the sport of golf, because I get frustrated too. Hey, I get frustrated playing putt-putt golf, let alone if I have to get up the golf course. So, I'm like, yeah, for all you guys that play golf, more power to you. You guys are patient, because to me, it is truly a game of

0: strategy and patience, which I have neither. So, but hey, man, I'm glad you had a good time playing. Where were y'all in Florida?
1: We were Jacksonville, Pata Verde Beach, to be exact. Fun though, dude. It was fun. I have been to that tournament before, so I have been on property. I just never played it. So this weekend I had a chance to actually, you know, see what I could do on it. Let me tell you something. I hit some great shots. As a matter of fact, I hit better shots than I had missed. But I mean, I'm telling you, man, that course will penalize you, dude. That course will penalize you. The caddy sitting there saying, "All right, flag should be in the middle." He says, "Like, yo, hit that thing right. If you hit it left, it's not going to stop." So I'd hit it right, and I'd hit it right and fall off the other side. I'm like, dude. I mean, you know, it was stuff like that, man. Like, you really had no control over. Like, to see it twice, to play it twice, you would think, like, after you saw it the first time, you'd have a better understanding, which I did. But even if you tried to correct the mistake that you made the day before, there's something else behind it. So it was mentally tough, man. But, you know, would I do it again? In a heartbeat. A course like that, a trip like that, you don't turn down. The hotel was great. The food was great. Like, everything was on the property. You didn't have to go anywhere for anything.
0: Oh, wow. Okay. Hey, sounds like a lot of fun. Hopefully one day you can, now, I'll be more than happy to stay in the clubhouse while y'all go out there and kick it up. just make sure you invite.
1: Hey, for some people that was an option. It was fun, dude. How was your weekend?
0: My weekend, like I stated before, hot. But I did get a chance to check some scrimmages, and we'll talk a little bit later about the Texas high school football and the way that is really not just here in the state, but all over the country. But I got a chance to go out and see some teams in their scrimmages. I got to see the big power down here in Houston North Shore. And I got to see Atascocita, which is another big powerhouse down here. So, you know, football is alive and well. And I'm standing next to some of these kids. Atascocita has an offensive lineman. I think he might be a three-star or four-star recruit, but he's only like a sophomore. 6'5", 280.
1: Wow.
0: Offensive tackle. I'm like, where do they grow these kids?
1: It's
0: like,
1: yeah, where they feed them, man? What y'all putting in the cornmeal? What they feed them?
0: Hey, I'm talking about when he told me, he said, "Yeah, I'm just a sophomore." I was like, oh my goodness. And so I got a son that plays for DeSoto, one of the top teams in the country. He's a freshman, but he's starting on the JV team at linebacker. And I stood next to him, and I was like, is he taller than me? He's only 14, and I'm 6'1". I'm like, is he really taller than me? Yeah, they grow up fast. And so that, to me, was the biggest thing that I took from watching a lot of the football games that I saw this weekend. Just the size of the speed of these kids at such a young age is really amazing.
1: Yeah, I bet, man. I bet. All right, so we're going to do this. We're going to take a quick break, and when we do, we got to continue with our breakdown of the NFL division. So when we come back, we're going to hit y'all up with a little AFC, NFC South. So stay tuned. On the Mark right here. Brandon Jameson, Markel Collins-Ray.

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0: Thank you. All right, welcome back to On the Mark. I'm your host, Markel Collins Gray. I am joined by the main man, the big homie, Brandon Jameson. As I said before we went to the break, before I tried to give y'all a little tease, I'm still working on that. But this week on the NFL conference breakdowns, we got AFC South, NFC South. So we're going to start with the AFC South first. All right, so last year, the Colts made a run. The Texans made a major run. Jacksonville looked pretty good. Titans were kind of left out in limbo a little bit, still in rebuild stage. So, Brandon, out of those four teams, let's start with the Colts first. What do you see in the Colts that maybe they can improve on or maybe get to the point where, you know, at this point, everybody says they're going to the playoffs. But what do you think they're missing to make that playoff push if they even have the roster for a playoff push?
1: Well, they definitely have the roster, but it's all going to be contingent on Daniel Jones if he's going to stay healthy. When Daniel Jones was healthy, they were neck and neck, almost running away with the division. And the quarterback situation got so bad because they obviously don't have any faith in Anthony Richardson, who they picked a few years ago with the number 5 overall pick. He's pretty much begging for his way out of Indianapolis. And it got so bad to where they had to get Phillip Rivers, 44-year-old Phillip Rivers, off the couch just to try to bring some stability to that position. So that, to me, is what it all breaks down to with the coach. If Daniel Jones stays healthy, they'll be fine. Jonathan Taylor just re-upped, the running back, all pro bowl running back. They have some really good weapons at the receiver spot. They're low. They got Keenan Allen, Josh Downs, Deion Burke. I mean, they have the weapons that you need to go ahead and make a strong run. They got one of the best offensive lines in football. So, again, health at the quarterback position will be the key for the Colts for them to make a run, not just in the division, but in the playoffs.
0: Let me ask a question. Let's play a little buy or sell here. Are you buying or selling that the Jacksonville Jaguars have a better record than the Indianapolis Colts? I actually like what they lost their running back, ETN, but I actually like Jacksonville Jaguars. I like what they've done. I've seen tremendous growth in Trevor Lawrence making the right reads. I've seen a lot of good things happening in Jacksonville. Their receivers are pretty good. Tight end's pretty good. And offensive line blocks. The defense is steady. The defense don't really put you in a lot of trouble, man. They don't put you behind the eight ball a lot. You know, a lot of Jacksonville's faults early were because, you know, the growth of Trevor Lawrence. I think he's made some strides as far as at least last year. We'll see what happens this year. But I think last year he made some complete strides. What are your thoughts?
1: Yeah, I think the one thing about the Jaguars and really this whole division is whoever gets the better quarterback play. And right now, Trevor Lawrence would be the better quarterback in this division. But I kind of look at Trevor Lawrence the same way that a lot of people look at Justin Herbert. He looks the part, but doesn't have much success. He blew a playoff game 2 years ago. He got beat by Josh Allen at home last year. He has all the attributes. You know, they like to say he looks the part, but I got to see more of the results, especially in big games. One of the biggest things that I would say about Jacksonville is Travis Hunter. If he can give you anywhere between 14 and 16 games this year, that's going to be huge for them because he is a difference maker on offense and defense. So am I buying or selling? I like Indianapolis' overall team better than Jacksonville. So I'm going to sell on the Jacksonville Jaguars. Now, if Travis Hunter gives you again 14, 16 games, we'll have to visit it during the middle of the year. But as of right now, going into the year, I got the Colts.
0: All right. Are you buying or selling the Houston Texans will repeat as division winners?
1: Again, it depends on C.J. Stroud. If C.J. Stroud can get back to what he was his rookie year, that's going to be huge for them because they got the defense. Anderson, that defense pretty much single-handedly carries the Texans. If they could get anything out of the quarterback position.

0: position, that is going to go a long way for them. But CJ Stroud, and it got so bad, he looked like a deer in headlights towards the end of the year. They were literally winning. Their defense was scoring points. Not only stopping teams, they had to score points too. If you look at that Pittsburgh Steelers game, that was a close playoff game. And it literally, the defense literally had to score points and keep the Steelers offense at bay. CJ Stroud has to get back to what he was. And to me, he has all the physical tools, but it's between the ears with him. And I can't say for sure that mentally he's where he needs to be.
1: They have one of the best coaching staff in the league right now. I firmly believe that. Yeah. I firmly believe that. The Houston Texans are well coached. I mean, they have with that turnaround that coaching staff done in the past 2 or 3 years, man, has been outstanding. Are you buying or selling that the Tennessee Titans get to 7 wins this season?
0: Oh, I'm selling on that.
1: You got Cam Ward out there now. You got Cam Ward warding things. So what you got?
0: Yeah, but they need more weapons. They just need a lot more pieces. I'm going to have to sell on Tennessee. I think they'll be much improved. But 7 wins is a lot for that team. I think they'll be back in the mix for the top 5 pick in the draft, which is what they need.
1: Yeah.
0: So, but I will say this. I do really like some of the pieces that they have put around him at receiver to give a little bit more weapons. They got Cornell Tate. That was the pick that they got, and he was big time at Ohio State. I'm interested. They're young. 7 wins is going to be a lot, but I think Cam Ward will be much improved. I think the defense will be solid, but 7 wins is a lot. I'm looking more around 4 to 5 wins still for the Titans.
1: Oh, wow. That's a low bar.
0: Yeah.
1: That's a low bar. I think they're going to sneak up on somebody, man. I think somebody's going to, you know, view them as a trap game and overlook them and get punched in the mouth. That's what I think.
0: Well, that's the problem with that. You got three teams that are potential playoff teams in your division.
1: I know. Somebody's going to eat the cheese and get snapped. That's exactly what's going to happen. Somebody's going to eat the cheese and get snapped. All right, we've got to transition over to the NFC South. Saints, Buccaneers, Falcons, Panthers. We're going to start with Carolina. I thought they had a very, very good turnaround last year. Bryce Richards, great job on what he was doing at the quarterback position. Better coach this past year. Big improvements, man. There was a lot of confidence coming out of Carolina at the end of the season last year. They got some momentum headed their way. So, are you buying or selling the Carolina Panthers based off of what happened last year will make a push to win this division?
0: They'll make a push, but I don't think they'll win it. It's Tampa Bay's division to lose.
1: I agree with that. You didn't let me get there. But that's all right. So go ahead.
0: Well, yeah, I mean, basically that's what it is. I think this division is one of the weaker divisions in pro football. They'll get one team in the playoffs, but they'll get a shot. They'll get a shot at it. I think, you know, Bryce Young coming around the way he did last year was really good.
1: Yeah, Bryce Young. Sorry, I misspoke. I didn't mean to cut y'all. I said Bryce Richards. I misspoke. Bryce Young. Sorry. Go ahead.
0: Bryce Young, yeah. Yeah, Bryce Young coming around the way he did last year. I'm interested to see what they'll do to follow up last year. The defense, again, is solid. Jimmy Horn Jr. looks like he's ready to take that next step along with McMillan, the other young receiver. So they got some weapons there. It looks like they settled on Chuba Hubbard at the running back position. So, yeah, I mean, if Carolina be in the mix, they'll definitely be in the mix.
1: You buy or selling that the Atlanta Falcons will get more than 7 games this season? What I've seen from the Falcons in this preseason, I understand it. People always say don't put any stock in preseason. I beg to differ because you see some stuff in preseason for certain players that you need to see.

0: And what I saw from the Atlanta Falcons, they're going to have a big turnaround in order to convince me to have any kind of confidence in him. Tua Tagovailoa looks like a shell of himself. Again, we've had this conversation. Why is he out there? But he's out there. So I don't know what the Falcons are expecting this year, but from what I saw, it did not look good.
1: Yeah, they have to, you know, it's the common theme now. Quarterback play. Who's your quarterback? And I think for Kevin Stefanski, he has to take the lesser of the two evils here because neither one of them is good. So Michael Penix is a high draft pick. He was number 8 overall a couple of years ago. Tua has the concussion issue, so I don't believe he'll make it through a full season. And that's going to be the issue. This whole year is going to be quarterback play. They got skill position players. They got picks at tight end. I love the wide receivers that they have. They have skill position, but who's going to be the guy calling the shot from the quarterback position? And right now, that's still unknown, even though I've heard Tua has the lead, and Michael Penix won't even play in the final preseason game. So I don't know what to take. I don't know what to take from that other than, again, 7 wins might be a lot for this team. I think maybe anywhere between 5 and 6.
0: All right, so we've already agreed on that the Bucs are going to win this division. They've got some quarterback issues in themselves that they got to deal with. Either you pay the guy or you don't. Looks like Baker Mayfield is going to play a bet on himself, so we'll see how that goes. So we're just going to go ahead and bypass the Bucs. I don't know what to expect from the Saints, Brandon. They didn't look too exciting to me as well in preseason ball, but we shall see. I think Kellen Moore still got some growing to do as the head coach. I think Kellen Moore still has, they still got to fill their roster, man. That roster is not, I won't say competitive, but it's not pushing for the division. Even that, and that's the weakest division of football. So I don't know what to expect from you Saints fans. Hold on, you Saints fans. Just hold on. Hold on. Don't put the bags on your head just yet. Just hold on. Let's see what happens. They got some stuff they got to play out before we can start thinking about the Saints again. But back to Tua, and I don't mean to cut the Saints and Buccaneers short, but I think we can agree on that. But back to Tua and the concussion protocol. So a friend of mine sent me this article, New York Times article, and the title was Studies Alarming Finding At Least 1 in 4 NFL Players Get Brain Disease. And this article was written, again, it was New York Times article written by John Brandt, French. The interesting statistic about this that stood out to me was 878 deaths, all NFL players, between 2016 and 2021. And out of those 878 deaths, 215 of them had CTE. So that's roughly 24.5% of players in that range. And those deaths range from ages 20 to 80, like they were diagnosed with CTE. So, I mean, the league, they have done better as far as like taking precautions on, you know, people taking hits and how to tackle and this and that. But, I mean, this is not really an NFL issue. It's more or less like these players have been playing football for their entire lives. So you got to think that, you got to believe that at some point along the way in their journey to the NFL, these symptoms were already there. So, I mean, that's what we're looking at. And then the article clearly goes out to state that there was like 643 that went unexamined for CTE. So who knows what the percentage is now. But, I mean, it was really high. And out of the, 1,700 players in the NFL right now, you got to think that number is just increasingly growing.
1: Yeah, this is a real sensitive subject for me because as a father of a son that plays football and plays one of the most, for lack of better words, one of the more physical positions at linebacker where he runs to contact on every play. And one of the biggest things that I stress to him when we talk or when I watch his games, it's making

0: sure that he's using the correct form when he's tackling. Don't lead with your head. Keep your head up. You know, just make sure you lean with your shoulders. Wrap up. And because he would like to go for the big hits and things. And I think early on that was part of the game. That was part of the big hits, the violent type of plays, especially from a defensive side. I'm just happy that the NFL finally has really acknowledged this. Hopefully they'll do more, take more precautions. Because even me and Tristan's mother, we do CT scans of the head every year. That's part of it. And so we understand that this is a very violent sport. However, you know, I don't know how much more you can do because it's not flag football. It is a contact sport. And so it's just something that I'm glad the NFL has finally started to acknowledge. At this point in time, they didn't want to acknowledge it. But I think over the course of players' careers, there needs to be more thorough process in examining players early on in their careers to where they have the information moving forward if they want to continue to play the sport.
1: I mean, the NFL themselves, man, I think they got last season, I think it was $23 billion, you know, that they grossed, you know, as far as like their income coming in. So you got to think that a lot of that has to go to the study for CTE. Because, I mean, at the end of the day, you've got to protect your players. And if you don't have an interest in protecting your players, they have to do a better job of getting these guys pension, getting these guys medical attention at will, even after they retire. I mean, there's got to be something they can do to help this out because this can't continue to progress, you know, in this or go unnoticed in these circumstances. But I mean, listen, at the end of the day, I wanted my son to play football as bad as I'll get out, and my wife was like, no way, and I'm glad she fought me on that. But you know, listen, boxing ain't much better, but I mean, you know, he can at least learn how to move his head. But you know, this is just a sensitive subject that, you know, that we as fans, we don't really realize how important it is or how severe it is. Because, you know, think of it. The majority of you fans who get up on Sundays and they're gonna have their NFL parties, they're gonna have their football parties, they're gonna have their substances there, they're gonna have their food there. And you're going to get wrapped up in your team, and somebody goes down with a head injury. You're not thinking about concussions. You're thinking about, oh man, you know, why couldn't you make the tackle and this and that? So we look at it and we expect something different on the outcome because at the end of the day, we're watching it for our own self gratification. But at the end of the day, these players, they're the ones putting themselves in harm's way. So, I mean, I would like fans to, you know, if you listen to this, at least try to dial back on that because at the end of the day, Desmond put himself in harm's way.
0: Well, you remember when DeMar Hamlin, the safety for the Bills, literally almost could have lost his life on the field. He just took a bad angle and a bad hit playing against the Bengals. And Skip Bayless came out and said, he made a comment that was really insensitive to the moment. Like, are they going to make up this game? Why are they stopping it? Because there was talks about they may need it to stop the game. And he made a very insensitive comment. It took a lot of heat. Eventually, that was the beginning that led to the breakup of his show with Shannon Sharp, that incident. And Shannon, looking at it from a player standpoint, was like, how can you be so insensitive? This man literally almost could have lost his life on the field. But as you said, as fans, we can't literally have that thought. Like, we can't relate to it unless we actually have a loved one that's out there playing the game. Like, I pray for my son every time he touched that field because I know, you know, the type of game that he has chosen to

0: play since he was 5 years old. And he loves it. And so that is one of those things where, do I want him to stop playing football? I wouldn't be upset if he chose not to play anymore, but I also don't want to take away his joy. And that's one of the things where I tell him all the time, make sure you play the game the right way. That's the best way to protect yourself out there.
1: Yeah, 100%. All right, we're up against the break, Brandon. We're going to take a quick one right quick. And on the other side of this break, we're going to get into a little tennis. And we're going to get into something different here. Stay tuned right here on The Mark.

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1: All right, welcome back to On the Mark, folks. I'm your host, Markel Collins Gray. This is Brandon Jackson joining with me. We got to thank our sponsors here. RJ Pickens, Greg Yorkerson, Jack Kopnitsky, the Bottom Family, Janet Mark Allen. Brandon, as I said, we're going to try something different here. So let me ask you this question. I don't know how much television you watch. I actually watch quite a bit because that's how I decompress when I get home. So I actually watch quite a bit. So if there is one show, past or present, what I mean by past, like something you watched as a kid, that you just absolutely look forward to coming home to school to watch, or even now present. Again, I don't know how much you watch, but I watch a lot. But is there one show that would, that if you're scrolling and you see that it's on, it will stop you dead in your tracks and you will sit down and watch?
2: Yeah, and it's kind of funny you say that, because I'm actually in the middle of watching the show All American. Have you seen that?
1: I have. Great show.
2: Yeah, it is really a great show. Let me tell you a little. Do you know All American predates COVID? That's how long it's been on?
1: I did not know that.
2: Yeah, it came on 2018, and I think this is finally the last year. But yeah, it has, even the spinoff, All American Homecoming, has really like got me like, because I was late to the party on that show. And I was like,
1: I was too. Go ahead, I'm sorry. I was too.
2: Yeah, and that's the thing, like when it comes on, I'm watching. I love the storyline. Now there are some, you know, corny twists, but it is TV. But the storyline, whoever's a writer, the writers for that show did an amazing job. So that's one show that I am stopping in my tracks to watch. And then an older show, and I know a lot of people going to laugh when I say this, but I'm a Frasier head. I was literally stopping.
1: Hey, Frasier, let me tell you something. Frasier was the lick, man. I used to love watching Frasier. Love watching Frasier. I mean, it wasn't as good as Cheers was for me, but Frasier was really good.
2: Yeah, Frasier
1: was really good.
2: I'm gonna tell you, those Crane brothers, look, that's my favorite. One of my favorite characters in all of TV is Niles Crane. So yeah, I love Frasier. I used to go, because in Dallas, it would come on around, the reruns would come on around.

around like 10:30, but that was part of my routine at night. 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That is one of my

0: best characters on TV. There's nobody, nobody on TV, past nor present, better than J.R. Ewing. John Ross Ewing the second. Nobody better. Yeah. Nobody better than John Ross, man. That TV show right there, we talk about like binge watching through COVID. My wife had never seen it. And I was like, how did you get through the 80s and 90s without watching this? And, you know, she's from upstate New York. She's like, it wasn't a big deal up there. So we sat down and watched it during COVID. I introduced her to it. Dude, we were killing it. Like three or four episodes a night, killing it. She was hooked.
1: Yeah, hooked. It was very addictive. That and Dynasty was real big in my household.
0: Yeah, and you know, so that was my drama. But there's a lot as far as my comedic view is concerned. There's a lot to choose from. But Sanford and Son, I'll stop there in my track there at that as well. Sanford and Son, I'm all in on Sanford and Son. 100%.
1: That, them and the Jefferson.
0: I'm all in on those two.
1: Got you. Yeah. I definitely watched some George Jefferson. I will give it to Jefferson. That is.
0: Yeah, man. He start cutting up with that Wheezy and Flow Boy. Hey, it's on.
1: Yeah.
0: It's on. All right. Yeah. So we got to get to a little bit of tennis here. U.S. Open starts Monday. I don't know if a lot of people know this. Yannick Sinner is out. Sent a message via internet, Twitter, or X, Instagram, Facebook, through his account and the tennis account, stating that he is out due to a knee injury. It's not serious from what I understand, but it's enough to where it's bothering him and he doesn't feel comfortable playing on it. So I say that to say this, because we do have Carlos Alcaraz in this tournament. And if you've listened to any of my tennis takes, I've said it before, Brandon and I have agreed on this. He does not need to play. He was out for 4 months due to a wrist injury. I understand that he wants to defend his title, but that wrist injury, the way he attacks the ball on a hard court serves. I was watching Roger Federer and Andy Roddick last night, and they were just doing an exhibition. Andy Roddick is like 40-something years old, still dropping serves at like 130. I mean, these kids, they're still hitting 130, but their second serves are like 120, 124. I mean, it makes me a little nervous. Carla, I think this is a little premature. Coming back, I think it's way too early. I think it's his teaching sit down to January, but that's just my thought. He knows his body better than anybody. I just think at 21 years old, he is rushing his process because he's just so itchy and tired of sitting home. He wants something to do. I understand that. Time, but he is in the tournament. He's coming in at the number 2 seed. Alexander Sasha Zverev is number 1 seed. Felix Auger-Aliassime, number 3. Novak Djokovic, number 4. Your boy Taylor Fritz is number 10. I mean, 9. Ben Shelton is number 8. I mean, there's some big hitters in the top half of the draw, dude. Or top seeds of the draw. I watched him in his exhibition matches. He played mixed doubles with Serena Williams. One thing I noticed about his serve, it was a little slower, but in doubles, you don't need to go big. Doubles is all about setting your partner up. So I thought he served smart. He didn't rip a lot forehand. The ones he did rip, they looked solid coming off the frame. I noticed that the second match that they played, because they played 2 in a day, and they only playing up to 4 instead of 6. He let Serena play first. I think somebody made a speculation that maybe his wrist is a little sore or whatever. I'm like, that's not what you want to hear going into the tournament. It's not what you want to hear or feeling going into the tournament.
1: Yeah, Carlos, and he didn't have a prep tournament, did he? He didn't play in Cincinnati, did he?
0: No, he didn't. This is his first time back.

0: I don't expect him to win it. I expect him to go. I expect him to make the second week, and that would be fourth round quarterfinals. I expect him to be there. Listen, I think there's going to be a lot of unforced errors coming up, bro. I really do. I think he's going to play. The first couple of matches he plays are going to be long as all get out. I'm talking four or five setters. He doesn't have any matches underneath his belt that we know of. That means he's not been playing matches. He just hasn't been playing tournament matches. It's a different feel. Different feel. I don't like this decision.
1: Well, I mean, at some point, he was going to have to get out there. Obviously, he felt comfortable enough to give it a run at it. And maybe he had been building towards this tournament. And that's why he didn't jump into another tournament. So he was pacing himself just for this moment. So I think the first couple of rounds will definitely tell the tale of where he's at physically and where he could possibly be moving forward.
0: No, 100%. This could be the tournament where Djokovic gets 25. I don't. What I mean by 25, like, Novak Djokovic currently is tied with Margaret Court for the most Grand Slam titles at 24. If he gets to 25, if this is the year that he gets to 25, he will be undisputed the GOAT of tennis, 100%. We're going to call it what it is. Numerically-wise, he will be that, and that will be a number that will be that will stand for a very, very long time. But he is number four seed, which means that he does not have an easy road getting there. Could he do it? Yeah. But he tapped out of Cincinnati due to some body issues as well. So do I like his chances? I don't know. Do I like Stas's Vera's chances? He's probably the most consistent in the tournament, but he's also the most mental. So there you have it. The men's side of the tournament is, for the first time, dare I say, 5 or 6 years, it is wide open.
1: Yeah.
0: It's wide open.
1: And this is, to be honest with you, just to piggyback off what you said about Novak, if he's going to do it, this is the time to do it.
0: This is the time to do it. This is the time to do it. On the women's side, you're going to hear it right here first. My favorite to win this tournament on the women's side, Coco Gauff. What I saw from her in Cincinnati, what I saw from her in Montreal was really, really good. Serve looking a lot better. Confidence is growing in that serve. She's not hitting on her back off her back foot anymore, that forehand. She's starting to get that front foot forward. Dude, the way she's walking and conducting herself on the court is, I'm coming to play in this U.S. Open, and you're going to have to beat me. Arena Sabalenka is the number one seed. We talk about mental, but she can get in her head a lot too. But Coco Gauff looks in prime form heading into this tournament.
1: Yeah, I like the way Coco looks. Also, I thought you were going to go with Naomi. Cause she looks
0: Naomi looks good. Naomi looks good. I don't think good enough to win. I don't think good enough to win yet.
1: Well, I think when she beat Sabalenka, and I think that was just, and Wimbledon, I think it took a lot out of her. And she didn't have enough for the next round. Stamina is going to be her key. I think she has the game back. But that grind and playing on the hard court at the U.S. Open, I want to see if her body will last. But she would definitely be a dark horse because there's not anybody that she can't beat in that field. No,
0: 100%. I'm looking at the seeds right now. Iga Swiatek is my, I can't even call her a sleeper. Iga Swiatek looks really good as well. She, listen, out of everybody on the women's tour, Swiatek has the best footwork. She's not the fastest, she has the best footwork. Coco's fast. I'll put that on tape right now. Iga's got the best footwork. If Iga can stay mentally locked in, depending on what side of the draw she's in, if she's on Coco's side, they can meet in the quarters or semis. If she's not, those two can end up in the finals. I can 100% see that. I can 100% see that. 100% see that happen.
1: Yeah. I think

0: I think it can happen too. Like you said, Coco really looks incredible right now. But again, I like what I saw from Naomi. I really think that she's getting back to where she was. And the Americans normally feed off the crowd. I've stated before, they feed off the crowd. My man Fitz, I wouldn't be surprised if he at least maybe challenges for the semis. I don't think he can win it, but at least maybe get to the semis. I think that would really be a good accomplishment for him too. So, yeah, I think when you get that New York crowd behind you, anything can happen, especially for the American tennis players.
1: This is not breaking news, folks. If you've been listening to On the Mark, I had hit the mark on this from the first episode. When I found out that Serena Williams had taken her drug test, I said, yep, she'll play Wimbledon. I was right about that. And her and Venus are playing doubles. I said that too. And I do think that this is a send-off for Venus Williams. And like I said, it's only fitting. It's a storybook ending, if I'm right, as far as this is being closure for Venus Williams. She's now married. Pretty sure she's 46 years old. I'm pretty sure if she's going to start a family, it's got to be right now. So I think that she's looking ahead to better things, maybe letting tennis go. I would not be surprised if you saw her with headphones on, commentating, analyzing the game, matches. I would not be surprised on that. But I will say this about Serena Williams. I watched her play her first doubles match when she came back, which is the match she played with Victoria Mboku, the young superstar from Canada who was out with a knee injury. I think she tore her MCL or ACL. So she's out for a little bit, but she tore it in that match playing with Serena. The first time I saw Serena play doubles, I was like, I don't know if this is a good decision. And then I saw her play a doubles match last couple of weeks. I was like, ooh, this is really not a good decision. Well, I watched her play with Carlos yesterday. She looked a lot better. That first doubles match she played on hard court, she was moving late. Her reads were not wrong, just slow. Like, and when you're playing doubles at a high level and you're going to attack the ball, as far as, like, let's say you're at the net, we call poaching. Poaching is when your partner is on the baseline and he's getting to a heated exchange with another person, with your opponent on the baseline. Poaching would be you going across the net to go put the ball away, right? So in those settings, when you make up your mind to go, you go. If you're wrong on the read, you're wrong on the read, but you have to go. What was happening in that first match that she played on the hard court, she was trying to see what was coming off the opponent's racket, and that's why she was late on her read. This match, I saw her play with Carlos. She was a little bit decisive on her read. So when she took off, she was out. I was really impressed about that because that's not easy to do. You have, when your mind is made up, when you tell yourself you're going, you better go. There is no wait, because if you wait, the ball's going to get blown past you. And if you go and you're late missing, now you put your partner in a rough spot, because if he hits his ball where he wants to, he's going to hit you in the head. So there's right. that going on. So she didn't, she kept herself out of harm's way by making the right reads at the right time. So I'm a little more comfortable with her doing that, but at the end of the day, at 46 and 44 years old, I don't know how far they can go. But I don't think, yes, the goal is to win. But I really do think it's the send-off. I really do think.
0: Yeah, it's the send-off. And this is the way it's supposed to be. This is the way it's supposed to be, with them going off, or at least Venus possibly calling it quits after this tournament. And I really truly believe that Serena's not that far behind. So, again, we talked about it a couple of weeks ago. Let's just enjoy it while they still love to play the game, while they still can really get out there and compete. Because we're talking about two of the greatest women's tennis players ever. In Serena's case, the greatest tennis player, women's tennis player ever. I think that we should really just enjoy the moment, however long it is, and just share in the moment, saying that, hey, we saw one of the greatest women's tennis players, well, let's just say tennis players, ever play.
1: And on that note, folks, we are going to take a break. That was the perfect way to wrap that segment up. All right, so we've got to take a break. We've got to pay some

0: Bills here. But on the other side of this break, for you Texas football fans, we got some exciting moves, some exciting news. I'm turning out a little fast right there. But all right, so stay tuned right here on the mark.
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0: 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Welcome back to On the Mark right here on KJTX 104.5 FM. I'm your host, Markel Collins-Gray, joined by the co-host of Man of the Hour, Brandon Jensen. Brandon, it's got some interesting news about Texas football. Brandon, so run it down.
2: Okay, so I get a lot of stuff that comes in either via social media, email, things of that nature. So Rivals came out with their national top 25 high school football rankings, the top 25 rankings, and they actually, out of the top 25, there are 10, count them, 10 Texas high school teams. The highest ranked team is, of course, my home city, my home team where my sons go to school. The DeSoto High School Eagles, DeSoto U, they are number 2 in the country, followed by number 3, our arch rival, Duncanville, Texas. You go down to number 8, we got South Lake, Texas, which is out in the Fort Worth area of the Dallas-Fort Worth Metroplex. And then at 10, we get a Houston team. We get Houston North Shore. We go back to Dallas-Fort Worth area with the Allen Eagles at 14. We got the North Crowley Tigers, which is in Fort Worth, Dallas-Fort Worth. A lot of Dallas-Fort Worth teams, by the way. Aledo is another team out in Fort Worth. They are number 19. Summer Creek is in Houston at 21. C.E. King out of Houston at 22. And Waxahachie is number 23 in the Dallas. They're from Dallas-Fort Worth. They are the number 23 team out of in the national ranking. So 10 teams that are ranked in the top 25. The IMG Academy out of Florida is number 1, and they're pretty much a prep school. But it's always a good debate because there's a lot of schools, there's a lot of states that, like, California has the best high school football, or Florida, or Georgia. Georgia got 2 in the top 5 themselves. But you can't compare anything to Texas high school football. And I think this ranking kind of proves it right here. 10 teams in the top 25 going into the year is just clearly amazing. And they all play each other. Like, DeSoto has Duncanville next week. Duncanville starts the year off with Allen. Aledo has North Crowley. So it's not like they're dodging each other. They all going to play each other at some point this year. North Shore has Summer Creek. And DeSoto actually goes out to Florida to play St. Thomas Aquinas. If that team sounds familiar to you, that's the high school of the great Michael Irvin. And they'll be on ESPN Saturday at 6 o'clock. So a lot of exciting Texas football to be played this year.
0: Out of those teams, which one are you most excited about?
2: Well, you know, I'm biased. It's the DeSoto Eagles. We got the number 1 running back in the country, that's Rod Baker. So he's a Texas Tech signee. Had over 3,000 yards, 46 touchdowns last year. Coach Claude Mathis, one of the best coaches in the state, if not the country. So, but again, Duncanville, which is right down the street from us, my high school coach, Reginald Samples, is leading the Duncanville Panthers there. So I think, again, you got DeSoto, Duncanville, North Shore. Those would be the top 3, I would say, out of Texas.
0: All right. So we'll be looking forward to that, man, because, you know, ESPN is going to air a lot of those games. They do a good job of high school football coverage, man. So, yeah, I'll be looking forward to seeing all of that and make sure I get that stuff dialed in. All right, folks, that's going to be it for us. We had another great show today. On behalf of On the Mark, I'd like to thank my sponsors, Jen and Mark Allen, Argo Chicken, Jack Top Nitsky, Greg.

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0: What?

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Listen, things I used to do, I don't do no more. 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

0: talking that church to the lingo. 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

Saint George. 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

0: 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Yes, we will. Yes, we will.
1: He goes before me.
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1: Y'all been practicing. I won't fear.
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0: Cousin Al, Stacey Anderson, and local talent Riot. 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
3: This is so loud. I pull up, I'm heavy, they looking, they checking, they asking, it's so loud. I give them their blessings, I'm teaching them lessons, they looking, it's so loud. I pull up, I'm heavy, they looking, they checking, they asking, it's so loud. I give them their blessings, I'm teaching them lessons, they leaving the press.
4: Could have been a bowler, but instead I gave it to the head of my life. Who came in with the chains went around my head, and it went through weights of this life. I mean, we here to pull them out for, kick a demon out for, take away their doubts for, help them realize that a lie dedicated to crimes can get them right if they cry out for.
5: 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We're on Facebook, Instagram, TikTok. We have a YouTube channel, and also, man, all of our old podcasts are on Spotify, Apple Podcasts. So if you want to check out some more stuff, man, you're more than welcome to hit us up on there, man. So man, you know, just kind of talking about something that just happened here recently, man, this past weekend. Got to, you know, thankfully, man, me and the family went to go see Forrest Frank. He's a dope, you know, Christian artist, does a little Christian hip hop, but also, you know, he makes a little bit of gospel, a little bit of lo-fi, pop, you know what I'm saying? It's all very dope, man. He's very popular, man, and he had a last show of his tour, this tour that he's on in Dallas at

0: Rangers ballpark, man, and it was just amazing to be able to go. Had a really good time, man. And, you know, just on the way back home the next day, man, the Lord, you know, it's funny how the Lord kind of gives us, you know, real life examples while we're living life. You know what I mean? So I'm just going to kind of talk about that, man. So, you know, y'all just stay tuned, man. We're also going to have some dope Christian hip hop for y'all to listen to, man. And one more thing, man, with Set Free Radio, man, if you enjoy our show, if you like tuning in to KJTX 104.5, man, we are looking for some sponsors, some advertisers. Man, to kind of help us do what we're doing, man. And, you know, like I said, if you're interested in, you know, sewing into what we're doing, or if you're interested in, you know, getting your business out there, man, hit us up. 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So without further ado, man, we're going to go ahead and kick it off with a song from Forrest Frank, man. Since we went to the Forrest Frank concert, I want to go ahead and kick that off with his song, Jesus Is Alive. Also, we're going to play a little Toya Love. And we're going to go ahead and, you know, take a little quick break, and we'll be right back to kind of kick off the episode, man. So y'all just stay tuned. 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
2: Muhammad is still in his tomb, and Joseph Smith is still in his tomb, and Buddha is still in his tomb, and Confucius is still in his tomb, but there is one man who was not found in the tomb. I've been there, the tomb is empty. He was seen alive by over 500 eyewitnesses who wrote down accurate accounts that we saw the man who hung on a cross, and we touched his scars. Watch his word.
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1: All right, Set Free family, welcome back. It's the Brother Justin with Set Free Radio. You just got done listening to that Jesus is Alive by Forrest Frank and that Thank You, Lord by Toya Love. A couple dope songs to kick the episode off with. And like I said, man, I got to check out the Forrest Frank concert this past weekend in Dallas at the Rangers Ballpark. Man, it was amazing, man. Estimates are it was like close to 30,000 people. You know, that Joker, it was full of people, man. It's the coolest concert I've probably been to in a while, man. You know, he had these cool little bracelets that they gave you when you walked in free of charge, you know, and the bracelets actually like lit up, you know, according to the song, and did a lot of cool stuff with him, man. It was really cool visually. Man, he had Tori Kelly come out and open for him. Then he came out, did all the hits, man, just had a really good time. You know, and it was a really good concert, man. You know, most importantly, man, the Lord was worshipped, the Lord was glorified. And then, man, you know, just out of nowhere, they had a big surprise where he had Pastor Philip A. Mitchell, man. If y'all know anything about him, out of 2819 Church there in Atlanta, man, he's definitely gotten very popular online. And, man, he had him come out at the end and preach the gospel, man. It was, man, it was amazing. It was almost like being at a Billy Graham crusade. It's the only thing I can kind of, you know, relate it to, man. And so, man, it was just a powerful night, man. It was the last night of his tour. And so, you know, he pulled out all the stops, man. So it was great. He's, you know, he's from Texas, man. So, you know, kind of expected him to kind of go out for Texas, man. So that was good. And then, like I said, man, you know, spent the night in Dallas. I have some family in Dallas. Next morning, I'm driving home, and you know, like I said, man, the Lord kind of gave me a real life example, you know, on the way of a scripture, man, that we all know. And you know, so it was funny driving back, man. I've got my GPS on, you know, just rocking and rolling. And man, we get all the way close to Longview, and you know, I'm used to taking a certain exit, you know, in Longview. It's the exit for 42 in Kilgore. It's just kind of, you know, gets me out kind of close to my house. And so, you know, my mind is locked on that. You know what I mean? And as we're driving, man, you know, one thing, it's crazy, man. It's summertime. There's all kinds of fires on the side of the interstate, man. You know, you think you're coming up to an accident, but it's really just a fire on the side of the interstate that, you know, they got some firemen, you know, putting out or whatever. But, you know, as I'm driving, man, I'm noticing this telling me to take the exit for 271 at Glaywater.

part, and I'm, you know, thinking to myself, like, man, why is it trying to get me off here? Like, you know, I'm like, you know, I don't ever go this way. Like, why am I going this way? And so, you know, I being stubborn, I was like, you know, as I got up on the exit, I'm like, should I take the exit? I'm like, I don't ever go that way. I always take 42. And so, you know, like I said, I ignored Mr. Waze, you know, my Waze digital GPS that I use on my phone, you know. And next thing I know, I mean, literally, as soon as I pass that exit, I come up and I see traffic, you know. And so kind of got stuck in traffic a little bit, man. It added maybe like another 15, 20 minutes, you know, to my destination time to get home. And, you know, I was frustrated because I was like, man, you know, that joker was trying to route me away from this accident. Like I said, you know, if you haven't ever used Waze, you know, Waze has a lot of different features in it that, you know, like it alerts you when there's a police officer nearby, alerts you normally when there's a wreck or a hazard in the road. And, you know, a lot of times if there's a track, you know, traffic accident, something like that, it'll kind of try to route you around it. And, you know, it's kind of led me astray a few times, too. That's why I was a little leery on it. But like I said, ultimately, it was trying to save me some time and take me out of that 271 exit, because right after that, there was the pileup of the traffic. And so, yeah, so, man, like when that happened, man, I was definitely kicking myself. You know what I mean? I was like, man, I should have listened to the GPS. I should have went ahead and took that exit. And, you know, that would have saved me a little time, would have saved me a little headache. You know, thankfully we made it home safely, you know what I mean? So that was a good thing. But, you know, in the midst of that, man, it gave me a real life example of Proverbs 3:5-6, man. That was the verse that came to my mind. Cause you know, like I said, that's a popular scripture. Everybody likes to quote it. And, you know, it's, you know, trust in the Lord with all your heart, lean not on your own understanding, and all your ways acknowledge him, and he shall direct your paths. Right. So, you know, I looked at it like, man, you know, I was leaning on my own understanding. I was like, man, I always go down I-20. I always take the exit on 42, get home, no problem. To the point to where when I saw it trying to get me to go down 271, I said, no, I don't ever go that way. I'm going to go the way I always want to go. I was leaning on my own understanding. And because of that, you know, I was leaning heavily on it. And I, you know, ended up, like I said, coming up into that that traffic and having to hit a little delay. So, you know, it just reminded me in life, man, like, you know, the Lord knows better, you know, and don't get it wrong. Don't think that I am equating, you know, a Waze GPS app with, you know, with the Lord. Because like I said, man, Waze has steered me wrong a few times. So, you know, it's made me a little leery to follow it wholeheartedly. But, you know, it's like an analogy. Like, you know, we know that the Lord is sovereign, man. We know that he is good. We know that he has good plans for us. You know, Jeremiah 29:11. You know, says that the Lord has good plans for us, plans to prosper us and not to harm us. And, you know, if you've spent time with the Lord, man, if you've been on this walk for a little while, you know, a lot of times you have gone through stuff, man, and the Lord will bring you out and you get to see his character and his goodness and just know that he wants the best for us, man. So, you know, at the end of the day, man, it's always a good reminder to, you know, to trust in the Lord with all our heart and to not lean on our own understanding, because, you know, our understanding is finite, right? It's limited. You know, his understanding is he's omnipotent. He knows the end from the beginning, and you know, it's better to trust in him. You know, that's where faith comes from, man. I'm actually doing a Bible study right now on the armor of God and going through the shield of faith this week, and it's talking about how, you know, faith is, you know, acting like God is telling the truth, man. So, you know, that's where faith comes in, man. Faith is an action. You know, it's not just like I believe in God. It's like, no, my belief in God causes me to act, right? So, you know, there'll be a lot of times in life we'll go through, you know, confusing situations, you know, difficult stuff that we can't necessarily understand, stuff that doesn't make sense. But that's when we have to do like Proverbs 3:5-6 says, and we have to, you know, trust in the Lord with all our heart, you know, and, you know, not to rely on our own understanding. I also like, you know, this kind of relates to my driving, right? It says, seek his will in all you do, and he will show you which path to take. That's verse 6 right there in the NLT version. So, you know, the Lord will show us, man. He'll lead us. He'll guide us, man. We just have to spend that time with him, man. We have to cultivate that relationship with him. You know, let him increase our faith, man, through stepping out on faith and, you know, walking this walk with him. And knowing that he's good, knowing that his character is good, knowing that he loves us, you know, we're his son or daughter, and that, you know, he ultimately wants the best for us, so that we can, you know, even in those situations where we may not understand,
we can lean on him and not our own understanding.

right? So, you know, like I said, that was kind of like a real life example that he gave me, and you know, kind of flipped my perspective, kind of gave me a heart check, you know what I'm saying, of you know, a real life lesson he gave me in real life. So, you know, that's pretty much the episode right there. We got some, like I said, some more good music for you. If you are checking us out, man, make sure y'all following us on social media. 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Man, been doing this thing for decades right here in East Texas, man, a community radio station. We're getting it updated with some dope new music, man, some current music, and we got new shows on there. There's a sports show, man. There's all kinds of testimony hours, man. There's really good programming, and you'll hear about community events, all kinds of things, you know, advertising for the community. And then I'm going to leave y'all with some dope music, man. We got something brand new from DJ D-Light. He's got some cats from Texas on it, man. The homie Adrian Butler out of Dallas. Victorious, man, he's out of Austin, man. It's the new song called We the People. So we're going to let y'all check that out. And we're going to wrap it up with a song from John Keith and Tory Deshaun called God's Hand, because it just kind of, you know, further emphasizes the message, you know, from Proverbs 3, 5, and 6, man. So y'all be blessed, man. Stay tuned to KJTX 104.5. 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And, man, we love y'all. Thank y'all for tuning in. Grace and peace. God bless y'all.

wanna make them things happen. 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In the church outside, in the streets, bro. 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Spreading good news.

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0: 303-806-7876. No matter where you live in East Texas, call me now.
1: Yeah, yeah. Can't tell me nothing. The devil can't tell me nothing. Yeah, yeah. Yeah, yeah, yeah, yeah.
2: Yeah, yeah, yeah, yeah.
1: Yeah, yeah, yeah, yeah. Look, I know who I am, so they can't tell me nothing. The devil can't tell me nothing. They just can't tell me nothing. I know who I am, so they can't tell me nothing. The haters can't tell me nothing.

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The devil can't tell me nothing. Haters can't tell me nothing. I know who I am, so they can't tell me nothing. The haters can't tell me nothing. The devil can't tell me nothing.

0: life of my brother. If anything that's not God, put in sales and top with cheese. I'm allergic to what's not God, so it's full of crap and I promise these. God is present, Christmas gift with the sweetest name. Sugar rush, and most cats trying to rock away. Hard to do if you never run. I'm down with whatever chosen said. I ain't gotta know. That's a man of the cloth. The devil teaches we too legit and my savior could not be bought. Carry my cross, but we up to something. The Lord is God to win victory. He's around the throne. Tell the enemy to shut up. Only speak when you spoke it. Show the devil I'm a greedy dude. I'm a surgeon, all I eat is soup. So I chop the demons and multitude.
1: I know who I am, so they can't tell me nothing. The devil can't tell me nothing. Haters can't tell me nothing. I know who I am, so they can't tell me nothing. The haters can't tell me nothing. The devil can't tell me nothing. Shut up.
2: 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The devil can't tell me nothing. The haters can't tell me nothing. I know who I am, so the devil can't tell me nothing.

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Yeah, cause he's a go-to guy. Everything that we go through, his word let us know to. Let it go and go to God. I know who the glory goes to, know who I can go to. Ready, said I go to God. Hey, ready, said let's go to God. Let's go. Wherever you want me to go, gotta follow you. I was on the run, my sin made me hide from you. All those things that I gave up and I stopped for you, I was ashamed.

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Now I'm walking on ways. He said it's not over for me. A new phase of your story still worthy of glory when I go through pain. Days looking stormy. He told me he would go before me and show me his ways. Father, restore me. Impart your spirit for mine in exchange. Made a choice that I laid down my life for y'all. Choosing this road for your gain. For the ones that ready. Cause he's a go-to God. Everything that we go through, his word let us know to. Let it go and go to God. I know who the glory goes to, know who I can go to. Ready, said I go to God. Hey, ready, said I go to God. Hey, ready, said I go to God. Hey, ready, said I go to God. Let go. Cause he's a go to God. Know you with me what I go through, God. Hey, cause he's a go to God. Know you with me what I go through, God. You made me ready. You set me up, then tell me. What'd he say? You made me ready.

0: 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I know you can be. I recommend thee.
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0: I recommend.

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But I tell you what, Jesus, he can do anything, everything. That was a woman with a issue of blood. She heard that Jesus was passing by, pushed away, and got healed. And she was gonna tell you, she would tell you right now, ooh, I recommend, I recommend you, I need a, I need a, whatever you need. He's the one that can supply all your needs. Let me tell you another thing. That was a lame man. They were breaking the church, but they wouldn't take him in the church. He sat outside the temple and begged somebody. And one day Peter and John came walking along. And they looked at him and told him, have I gone? Have I not? What I have, I'm gonna give it to you right now. In the name of Jesus. That man didn't got up and start walking. If he was here today, he'd tell you, whatever you need, whatever you need, whatever you need, whatever you need. Whatever you need. Oh, I recommend you. Be like, be like, be like, be like. Everything, anything, whatever you need, just sit, can't get away,

0: I know they'll hate me too.
1: Don't they know that I am just a man? But they don't give you flowers till you laying in the grave.
0: Ain't no moving backwards even when they stab me.